on late payment of taxes. The order signed by the Minister of Finance and Coordinating Minister of Economy, Taiwo Oyedele, takes effect on October 1st, 2026 and applies when tax is not paid on time and provided under the Nigerian Tax Administration Act 2025. For taxes payable in Naira, the order sets the interest rate at the Central Bank of Nigeria's monetary policy rate plus 1%, reducing the previous 5 percentage point spread, while the rate will not fall between the yield on 364 days treasury bill. The taxes payable in foreign currencies interest will be charged at the secured overnight financing rate plus 6 percentage points, with the Nigerian Revenue Service directed to publish the applicable reset for each calendar month on its website by the third business day. And on the foreign scene, Chinese President Xi Jinping has urged United States President Donald Trump to exercise prudence on the issue of Taiwan independence. Xi also called on the United States and Iran to resolve the ongoing conflict through negotiations as soon as possible. The Chinese leader made the remark on Thursday during a meeting with Trump at the White House in Washington, according to China's state news agency, Xinhua. The meeting followed a lavish welcome for Xi by Trump, with discussions expected to cover key issues in China and the United States relation. And it's on that note we come to the end of the bulletin. But just before we go, a quick look at stories that made headlines this morning. To report that Nigeria has reiterated its call for permanent representation on the Security Council of the United Nations. The state government has moved to fix deteriorating Benin Abraka Road. And China President Xi has urged United States to end Iran war through talks. That ends the news as edited by Elvis Eger. Thanks for listening. Thank you so much, Chris, and I believe it's my name. Good morning.

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1: I beg.

0: You go do that. You know what I'm talking about. You don't macho. You don't strong.
1: But again, I think we have to also give it up to our children nowadays.
0: Some of them
1: to they're also working hard to not to write the exam twice or three times. Yeah. Trust me, because that thing jam you. Nobody wants to make jam now.
0: That's true.
1: Yeah, so some of them today, they read hard, they work hard to make sure they just write it once and for all. Yeah.
0: Well, I know what I'm talking about, because those days you have to make sure.
1: Of course.
0: You write WAEC, you write another one again. English.
1: And then it was only WAEC. It was in the year 2000. It started, NECO came
2: out.
1: Came on board.
0: Okay.
1: Yeah, I think I was among the first set.
0: Then Neko. Yeah, we didn't do Neko. You know, you call WASC that time. Don't be even why WASC.
1: WASC, no, yeah. I didn't know.
0: You buy the form, you first go ask, go fill on first. Yeah, go.
1: Long paper.
0: You get it? All right, congratulations to our kids out there. All right, Christopher Gwambe Musa, Minister of Defense. If I have my way, every Nigerian should be able to go through military training.
1: I know Chris will support this one.
0: So how do you see this?
1: I saw that in the news. I was just thinking about Chris. I said, I know Chris will support this one.
0: Well, you just have to. But no, actually, really? It's the right, right direction.
1: Yes.
0: Yeah, sure.
1: He's not talking about having the military. See, because of discipline.
0: Because of discipline.
3: Yes.
0: Discipline. Yeah, because we've lost discipline. Exactly. Discipline is not there. So everybody should have a bit of go through military training. In the military, the call line there is discipline.
1: Discipline, yeah.
0: If you go to the barracks now, it's regimented. You just know. You know where your order falls in. Nobody tells you what to do. Mm. Nobody tells you. Mm. You don't even eat and throw trash on the way. You just, where you are standing, you will know.
1: Exactly.
0: By the time they are, I think in the
1: army. You obey the law without anybody telling you.
0: In the military, then we were at Rukuba Barracks in Jos. Our principal there was a major general. Now, the flogging square, or to come to the house and call your father to come and help you.
1: Yes.
0: You think of the rank of the principal in the school. Then you just advise yourself, manager, just do frog jump by yourself for your house. Otherwise, if you come to school and embarrass yourself, they will punish your father in your presence. You understand? Yes. Everything is just, you just know how to do your things.
1: Mm.
0: But in the civilian life, everything is just according to your friends. Everything just go ganga. No courtesy, no respect. Everything just, nobody just.
1: I agree.
2: The training they do in NYC, is that one not among the.
0: If you see the NYC,
1: they've removed the limitation from NYC now.
2: No, before now,
0: it was still okay. It was still very, very okay. So everybody should go. At least there'll be a relative peace, I tell you, if there's discipline. Because you know where your right starts or your right stop, where the other one right stop. Everything just going orderly and organized, really. I've stayed in the barracks for over 30 years. I know what I'm talking about. And when I came to the civilian life, I was like, oh my God. So this is how life is.
1: Chris, I've stayed in the barracks for over 30 years. And I'm just 30.
0: Man, take it easy now. I can name the barracks for you. I can name them. All right, it's just on the wild side. Okay, it's Friday, 8:04. And shortly we'll be diving into the papers this beautiful Friday morning, 25th day of September, 2026. The day the Lord has made.

0: All right, Tom, we'll be entering into the papers this beautiful Friday morning. I hope you are up and, of course, heading to work. You're driving in your car, listening to the Star Station and the broadcasting service. This is a tonic you just can't resist. Of course, I want to say good morning to Mama Destiny. You're always on to the show this morning. I call you that because it's a local name. Everybody know you. And she said, actually, the Bass Boost Patrick and Chris Hobbs, she just enjoys it. Good morning to you, madam. Thank you so much. All right, from the Observer this morning, the Nigerian Observer, Tinubu orders emergency rescue of Benin Asaba Road. That's on the boat caption there. Tinubu orders emergency rescue of Benin Asaba Road. And that was done yesterday. So we just hope that the rescue actually will take us... help us this Ember month. Yeah. President Tinubu orders intervention.
1: That's what I'm saying. That's what I said. He shouldn't just be a palliative or a temporary measure. Let's see that complete fixing of the Benin Asaba Road. So that at least you take a vehicle, you're traveling to Asaba. I mean, in no time you're there instead of
0: Asaba used to be 45 minutes before.
1: Yeah. You know, from Benin.
0: Yeah. And of course, they said vows to end commuters' hardship. That's what the presidency said.
1: Okay. Fingers crossed.
0: Yeah, fingers crossed. Yeah. Okpebolo assures speedy operationalization of 83 division in Edo. Yes, that will help in the security too. From accusation to execution, Nigeria mobs justice crisis. Edo Hig DJ Bags Integrity Award pledges wider health insurance access. 2027, INEC chairman says adequate funding critical to election security.
1: Yeah, very true. Adequate funding, yes. You know, we had that adequate funding in 2023.
0: Yeah.
1: We had over 400 of there about 400 billion expended in that election, and from there on, Professor Mahmood began to sweet talk the whole nation and give us hope, made everybody have confidence in INEC, and at the end of the day, we found out glitches. We do not want to see, hear all that. We don't want to hear glitches. Not to see glitches.
0: Okay, that word glitches.
1: Yeah, whatever you need to do should be done. Dot your I's, cross your T's. Let's have it for the first time. At least for the first time, let's have an election where people can be proud to say, "Oh, I voted for this in this election, and it came out the way." We all did it. So let it not be. I wish and desire to see a Nigeria where we vote and the vote
2: counts
1: exactly how we voted it.
0: Are you saying the votes are not counting?
1: Sometimes.
0: No, sometimes. Desmond, don't say that.
1: And again. Like I've always said this, Chris, until these institutions are strengthened.
0: Yeah.
1: The INEC, the judiciary, and
0: police,
1: security. No, until they are strengthened, our democracy is now one leg it is stand. Yeah. Oh, one, two, not even one leg.
0: Not one leg.
1: Okay. You understand?
0: All right. Ikpe Waterside protests, Edo government promises road rehabilitation.
1: That's around the Benin Abraka Road.
0: Road there, yeah.
1: That's the East-West Road.
0: Yeah,
1: sure. East-West Road has been in the news for over how many years? Because we'll keep talking, though.
0: We'll keep talking.
1: The East-West Road has been in this for how many, more than 15 years now.
0: Yeah, we'll keep talking. Like we must talk.
1: That road leads to the Orion axis, which also affects me.
0: Orion was side, yes. Yeah, sure.
1: You know.
0: And it's a shortcut to the Abraka.
1: Very short.
0: You know. I know.
1: That road is the deplorable condition where that's where some... If not for the intervention of the state government and the Orion local government chairman, who also Thompson Osagie, who also there's a particular bush area where these terrorists, where the state to kidnap people.
0: That's they call it around pipeline road, yeah.
1: He just went there one day, just bulldozed the whole place.
0: Open the place up.
1: Yes, open the place up. And ever since then, we cease to hear kidnappings in that area.
0: Okay, all right. Thank you. Edo Farmers Return to Farmers. Improved security boosts confidence across the 18 local government areas. Yeah, that's...
1: I talked about how well the governor has done in terms of security, you know. Yeah. So that's why farmers can now go to their families, not looking back to say, oh, the weather, they won't kidnap me. But, yeah. You know,
0: I think that food insecurity will now be a thing of the past.
1: Because
0: I remember those days. I used to go to farm too with my grandmother then.
1: Yeah,
0: it was a good thing. Well, what I do in farm then was there's what we call hugbo. You know what we call hugbo? The hot inside farm.
1: That's small hot.
0: Roasted.
1: You have everything there.
0: Yeah, everything. Yes, everything.
1: You have everything there.
0: Everything there. Everything. Yeah. So and the water is cooler. So water is cooler there. Yeah, sure.
1: Yes.
0: Yeah.
1: There's a way where they store the water.
0: Yeah.
1: And it becomes very cold.
0: Yeah. Because there was no fear then.
1: No.
0: You just go there. Sometimes they spend 2 days in farms.
1: Exactly.
0: Yeah.
1: Mm. People sleep in the farm.
0: Yeah.
1: Though.
0: Yeah, sure. So, I think that's the most we can take from the Observer. We'll move to other stories from other national dailies this morning.

0: Yes, while we wait, let's see the Vanguard this morning. The bottom line, 2027 elections must be decided at polls, not courts. Naika Osigo says elections must be decided at polls, not courts. Naika,
1: these are persons that are trying. Yeah, let's work towards election being decided in the field.
2: Mm. Not after election,
1: we'll not be dragging back and forth. Court be sort down. No.
0: Okay.
1: Yeah, I think I concur.
0: You concur
1: totally.
0: Okay. You should just agree them in the field.
1: Yes. Yes, so.
0: Okay.
1: And by that it means INEC must do the right thing.
2: Mm. Mm.
1: That's exactly what it means.
0: Mm.
1: If elections must be decided in the field, that means INEC must do the right thing.
0: Okay.
1: Yes.
0: All right. After Jagba, when the dreams meet reality. That's some writer there. Let's see if we can get the story. What that means? I actually don't know. After Jagba, where dreams meet reality. Let's see if we can get the story.

0: Okay, nobody sees the uncertainty awaits at the other end, the expensive rent. Okay, all right. After Jack, you know, sometimes you think the place is rosy. A lot of work actually awaits you when you get there. You know, you just feel, okay, everything is fine and everything is okay. Getting there, that nobody sees the uncertainty awaits the other end, the expensive rent, loneliness, familiar system, job struggles, or the painful possibility that the dream of building a new life abroad could eventually collapse. You understand? This is the complicated story of Jakba. Sometimes people complain that they are lonely once they travel out of the country. I don't know how true is that.
1: Yeah, people abroad, that's why sometimes you see them coming back home, and when they come back home, they feel really good, they feel happy, you know, because a friend of mine just came from Canada and in August for the mom's burial and spent 2 weeks. For him, he has left, but I talked to him yesterday, and he was like, bros, that 2 weeks, it be like 2 years. So he just bless him and not go back again. You know, there's this feeling you have when you
0: but for the money, standard for the standard.
1: That is just business. That is just the difference.
0: Okay.
1: That is just the difference. It's just the money and the conduciveness of the environment. Outside that, life not there.
0: Are you sure? Life there, not good there. Well,
1: now money there.
0: All right, Tinubu.
1: Life not here today.
0: Tinubu to UN. 1945 power structure cannot govern the world in 2026. Tinubu to UN. 1945 power structure cannot govern the world in 2026.
1: It's trying to throw jabs at the US.
0: Okay.
1: US is the world power since 1945. So that's US cannot go around the world as it is now 2020.
0: Okay.
1: Yeah, that is it.
0: We are doing well here. Fuel is 3,000 per litre in the UK, Bawolo says. Anambra debt, I never borrowed or issued bonds, as Governor Obi insists. Netanyahu denounces enemy's ally in fury UN speech. We delay at UNGA. Africa needs affordable capital to finance infrastructure.

0: I'm moving on the Vanguard this morning. Let's see if we can get other stories. A full list: Atiku appoints Ibrahim Imam, El Rufai, Dino Melaya, others to ADC Campaign Council. Only God, Atunebo, knows what will happen in 2027, Galadima says. 2027 is not turn of Igbos yet, Umahi says. 2027 is not the turn of the Igbos yet, Umahi is saying this.
1: Umahi and Ubi, they're having a back and forth, especially from the side of David Umahi and also the governor of Anambra State. They've been giving Obi a big bass boost.
0: They don't want to let him rest.
1: Yeah, that I do not know why. You know, but everybody's entitled to whatever they want to say and their opinions.
0: Canada warns citizens in Nigeria against unregulated alcohol. All right, Canada warns citizens in Nigeria against unregulated alcohol. NDLEA bust Nigeria Mexican Met Cartel aren't two in Enugu. Pastor Imams involved in financial crimes, EFCC. Can you imagine that? Grant repentant cultist militancy in Odisha. Amnesty Wanche begs FG. 3 dead, 5 injured as festival turns bloody in Delta. At 50, Obey Etok Chima finds strength in acting after losing husband and father. All right, these and more we can get from the Vanguard this morning. Let's move to our dailies before we start opening the phone lines this morning.

0: Let's see what the Sun have for us. Still the same caption, 2027 APC responsible for taking us backwards. Tinubu must go, Atiku says. There's a boot caption there. Presidency, no 50% vote, no winner. Naika advocates. UNGA, Nigeria, Italy rally global support for 5 billion Naira education fund. 2027, Atiku too corrupt to be Nigerian president, APC says. Obi says he left Anambra without debt, rejects Soludo's claims. Soludo and of course Obi, the Gbasbo still hitting them back to back. Police clarifies adoption of medical doctor, says he was arrested. UK Petrol hits 3,000 Naira, Nigeria pays less, Opevolo says. Yeah, more. Let's see if we can get more juicy stories here. Yeah. Fresh crisis hit ADC Rivers Chapter as ex-Guba candidate quits party.
1: At this time?
0: Yeah.
1: Wow.
0: Fresh crisis hit ADC Rivers Chapter as ex-Guba candidate quits party.
1: That's a big blow. Honestly.
0: That's a big blow,
1: it
0: yeah.
1: Is,
0: very,
1: is.
0: Very big one. Very,
1: at
0: very,
1: this time? No.
0: Yeah. Atiku, which is into crisis in Jigawa, calls for unity. ANEC, lack of independence undermining Nigerian's election, Osigwe says.

All right, from this day, we got this one. Tinubu on beats as Ogun. DP World signed $7 billion deal for Port Blue Marine Zone. Much stories are, well, let's see, still opening. PM calls for stronger intra-African air connectivity. Akwaba returns to Travel Expo as African tourism exchange grows. Olawakpo, how my Hausa identity was concealed from me for about 3 decades. Okay, not catching head news right here. Soludo and the OB obsession. Self-expression takes center stage as roadblock lands in Port Harcourt. Medical experts urges government to support indigent patients.

0: Okay, let's do the punch this one. UN Security Council, Tinubu demands 2 permanent seats, veto power for Africa.
1: You are behind this. Behind the mic, well, you and I were having an argument.
0: Yeah, sure.
1: I think it is long overdue.
0: Okay, the UN Security Council, right? Tinubu demands 2 permanent seats.
1: Yeah, 2 permanent seats. Mm, okay. Because Europeans and Americans, they cannot be deciding the security situation of Africa in our absence. It's been a long time, so we deserve to have 2 permanent, even more.
0: Are you sure?
1: 54 nations and none. We are not there to decide the insecurity we are having in most part of the world is Africa and the Middle East.
0: Really?
1: And so just the Europeans and America will just be there to decide it. We should also be part of it.
0: Okay, we should be part of it, right?
1: I don't think it's too much to ask here.
0: For 2 seats?
1: Yes.
0: Okay.
1: 2 permanent seats.
0: All right. 2027, Mogalo rejects Atiku campaign appointment. I left Anambra debt-free, Obi insists. Atiku APC clash over economic corruption allegations. Hackers steal $351.6 million from Bigot's wallet. Nations League: Israel players sent off over gone gesture celebration.

0: I use AI to tackle difficult courses, a Bangkok first class graduate says. ...17-year-old suspect arrested for allegedly defiling Oyo minor. Benue CMD arrested, not adopted, police PRO says. NDLEA arraigns two suspected Nigerian-Mexican drug kingpin. Four women drown in Jigawa boat crash. FGN regulated gas pricing in 2028. Dangote supplied more petrol than importers in August, a report says. It seems some of the appointment article is making some people are rejecting the Presidential Council offer. Anambra, okay, no quarrel with Soludo, says Peter Obi. Okay, let's get... Obi insists he left Anambra debt-free, rejects Soludo's government's claims. Okay, I think there's a much we can take from the papers this morning. AFCON 2027 qualifiers, day one result, fixtures as Nigeria raise, okay, from Madagascar. ...16-year-old Thai rocker wins American Got Talent $1 million grand prize. Okay, Dolly Parton nephews orders to stay away from estate staff property. Okay, that's more we can take there. All right, it's gone 28 minutes past 8 right here on the Star Station at the broadcasting service. Yeah, hello, good morning.
1: Good morning, my brother.
2: Hello, good morning.
1: This is USA on the line.
0: Yes, good morning to you.
1: My good brother, Chris, can you see one reason? When I say we are not civilized, rather than listen to reason, you see some people are trying to argue with from the wrong side of the brain. Now, you can imagine a president of a nation, an elected president. The UN is the place, the highest world body, where political leaders, especially presidents, go to once in a year to tell the world how much they have developed their nation, economically, militarily, politically, even educationally. It is a place where you showcase the pride of a nation. It's not a place where you go to and start lamenting, otherwise other world leaders will be laughing at you. I do not see any good reason why anybody should defend Mr. President. Because staying away from such an important world body, a place you should have told the world that this is what I have done as a president of this nation. He is hiding somewhere in Europe, always sending the VP to the UN. Nobody has seen anything wrong with that. And you are telling me we are civilized. Oh, my God. Oh, my God. At times, when I look at what our political leaders do...
0: USA... You know, he's on a working leave. You heard that. He officially said that he was on a working leave.
1: I am so happy you even reminded me that he's on a working leave. Brother, which other working opportunity can be more than the one going to the UN and tell the world how much he has depended? Develop a country that the world wants to come here and have a take.
0: Exactly.
1: There is no. Now you are sending your VP to go there and represent you. If, for example, he's heavily sick, he cannot move, I will even defend him, but that is not the case. One would have loved to see him at the UN smiling and telling the world, you remember Robert Mugabe, even with his atrocity there in Zimbabwe, he might always go to the UN to tell the world, even when he was attacked, he was never bothered. He would tell you, this is what I want for my country. Yet, the fear of UN has become what the beginning of, how would I put it now? The fear of the UN has become the beginning of a political wisdom for a president of a nation with the type as the giant of Africa. Please, we are in trouble and we are behaving as if all is well. By not telling ourselves the truth, is one of the ways we are destroying this country. If in a military government we could tell Babangida where he went wrong, how come an elected what president? We can't tell him the truth. Those around the always misleading him, and the president on his own cannot be smart enough. So tell the world, look, this is how we want our country to be. If we don't have a president, cannot tell the world this is who we are. That tells you, those of you saying, you're very well, it just kills your reasoning. Okay. It's very unfortunate. This is not the kind of president I would have loved to see.
0: All right,
1: good morning and God bless.
0: Thank you so much. Let's quickly go to reactions this morning. Thank you so much, USA, for your thoughts this morning.

0: wanted to get some reactions on WhatsApp and some text messages. Let's quickly go to them. Good morning, ABS Morning Drive. And crew members on insecurity, Governor Paulo has truly tried, but he needs to empower Edo youth at least on agriculture instead of common produce collection, which is increasing the cost of transporting farm products like kola nuts, palm oil, pineapples, plantain, etc. into the city. On the UNGA 81 workout boat, Netanyahu, Palestinians, Russians, Iran, and those who worked out are guilty of human rights abuses. How many of them have protested the killings of Nigerians and others since over 10 years now? On alcohol consumption, the government is not doing enough. Even most of what we eat daily needs to be checked to know if some contains too much of chemicals. Finally, on 2027, there will be lots of drama. I pity people, you journalists, because you people will be tired of reporting. Rabbi from Ovia, have a nice weekend. Thank you so much, Rabbi from Ovia. Thank you so much, Rabbi. This one says, good morning, everyone. Tinubu speaks to us, to the U.S. from France, when he's supposed to be at the meeting. Okay. All right. And to Pablo, as you compare the price of fuel in the U.K. to that of Nigeria, can you also compare the minimum wage and standard of living and infrastructure? Okay. Thank you so much. Big Zazi from Nigeria is saying this. Reactions pouring in. Okay, I got this. Those fake drinks shown in Badagry are what those agbo sellers use to sell to those consuming it. I think just as they are seizing such an alcohol, they should also seize the bowls from every agbo seller.
1: That's
2: very, very hilarious.
0: All right, this one just simply say, good morning, ABS Radio. Thank you so much. But talking seriously, yes, those agbo sellers, they should take their bowls too, because most of them contains serious content that you
2: tablets,
0: that you can't actually exactly understand.
2: For those of us listening to us for the first time, it's 0904-436-2225. 0904-436-2225 is the number for you to join us on the program, both on WhatsApp and via call. 0904-436-2225.
0: All right, thank you so much, Desmond. Good morning, my good people of ABS. Thank God it's Friday and AK Market
2: TGIF,
0: Day.
2: That's
0: AK Market Day. Obi has said it clearly that they should publish and prove to Nigerians, the contractors, he did not pay and the debt is owing before leaving office. My brother Tuludo and his associates are just playing the politics of business against Obi. Don't mind Umahi, who told him that it is not the turn of Igbos to rule Nigeria. Tell Umahi that his family will still vote against him and his party come next presidential election as they did in 2023. Nice day and weekend from Ultima the Great. Well, Motor Spare Parts Market, Benin City. Ultima,
2: good morning. Nice to hear from you this morning.
0: Yeah, okay, you say today is AK Market Day. AK Market Day. And today is, today is Agbado Market Day. All right, still moving on in the program. Morning Drive right here in Benin City. This morning, Mary Ann. It's not easy to wake up in the morning, my brother.
2: Oh, my brother. No, It's not easy. When men are sleeping, you are waking up trying to drag the body. Body goes see his last
0: in a drag.
2: At least, man, we make it every year, every day. I mean, it's not really easy. Honestly.
0: Yeah, I give you flowers, man. That's what I'm trying. Marianne too. Thank you so much. Yes, hello. Who's on the line this morning?
1: Hello.
2: Hello. Good morning.
1: Yeah, today is the Kemaki, the Kuroga. Another case.
2: Ultimate number one.
1: Yeah, going to get today. Yes, I want just comment on the Tinubu president saying that the intervention Asaba.
2: Asaba Road. Yes.
1: But my brother, from Mabo Park to Onusha, you take it one day, one full day. So from Brinia to Asaba because of bad rule.
2: Yeah.
1: No, here, where will I start? What is happening? What is happening? Like enough fix our road upon all the money I'm making. What is all this? So not only ordering them, they should fix that road.
2: They've started this.
0: Thank you, that's what I'm going to say. Ultimately, they've started now, yesterday. They've started.
1: That's what my own. That's what I said. Bye-bye.
0: Okay, thank you so much. They've started. They've brought palliative. They brought.
2: Yeah, they started yesterday.
0: They brought machines and everything. You
2: so
0: see
2: I think by December you can go to your village now in Anambra State. You can go to your village for Christmas. And if you leave Benin 9 o'clock in the morning, before 11 you don't reach your village. Don't worry.
0: All right, Ogadis Masid. Good morning, ABS. I'm happy that Senator Paolo is comparing our petrol price with UK. He said $3,000, which is £1.7. The FG should take the statement and adjust our petrol price to meet UK, as well as adjust our minimum wage to meet the UK, which is £1,780 net monthly after tax, which is about 3.1 million naira. I think Wike is not doing himself good. He is playing himself into a corner, and gradually he will lose allies on all fronts and become politically irrelevant in the near future. Rafa from Ogbowo. Thank you, Rafa from Ogbowo. God bless you.

0: Yeah, hello. Good morning.
1: Hello.
2: Hello. Hello, good morning.
1: Niwai Wadomo.
2: Yeah, Biggie Wire.
1: I greet you now, Wipe Wadomo, sir.
2: Yes. Welcome.
1: I greet you. Aga Christian at Niwai Wadomo, sir.
0: Dama, Aba.
1: How is it?
0: It's all. Baba. It's all.
1: I greet Aga Desmond. Good morning, sir. Wipe Wadomo.
2: Good morning, Biggie Wire Wire.
1: How far me, Naipa?
2: We are good.
1: Okay, I give the other lady in the studio there, Miriam. Good morning.
3: Good morning, Biggie Wire Wire.
1: Okay, first of all, I want to salute our governor, the Akpaku Rescue. Yeah, I say they don't send that contractor in this yesterday. They don't give on that, they don't give any complaint.
4: Yeah, yeah.
1: Okay. Go to that route.
2: The Benin Abraka.
1: Hello, the governor.
2: The Benin Abraka route.
1: Yes, ma. Yes,
2: okay.
1: Yes.
2: Okay.
1: The information was out yesterday.
2: Okay.
1: I salute the governor, the Akpaku Rescue, the Akpaku Wonders. The other one, I also see salute the federal government for this Benin Abraka route. They don't give us a new complaint. From the they want do, they want repair that. But they want do that forever. When we come where they go make sense, even via bridge. And that was for Agbo, they want to do everything. I saw the federal government. And one thing I want to see, talk about this money. I don't say the local government are doing because they do the post transfer there. I don't say they're doing anything just because we've been for 4 years since those local days go see. And it's a web junction. Yeah, when you are where you turn it or do wonders for that place, they'll make that place make sense for her. I want to beg them, let them find a way to be doing small stuff in that place. Made that place in the cost of Biggie.
0: Okay.
1: That's all I talk this morning. Thank you and God bless you.
0: All right, Biggie. Thank you so
2: very much, Biggie.
0: All right, let's take
5: local government.
0: Okay.
5: Local government. That's it, Bobaoka. Right?
3: Yeah.
5: I think other local government should also do great roads. They don't give no tractor now. I still do small work. I don't know. Sometimes I get tired talking about this local government chairman, honestly. You know, there's some are walking, some are just sitting down in their
0: comfort zone.
5: You know, you're done and they're doing nothing. You know?
0: All right, we got his reaction. So, good morning, EBS crew. Please help me beg the CNG filling stations at Enya to control vehicle coming to fill up gas. Most drivers now resort to driving one way because of the constant gridlock there. Pastor Ose from Enya. Yes, really, this has caused a lot of traffic situation right there at Enya. And of course, at Second, where these gas stations are. I don't know, they should deploy maybe security men or they make some money. They should find a way to maintain law and order in that area. And also some commuters, I don't know, some human beings are just deliberately stubborn. They just want to stay in queue.
5: Yeah.
0: They will form queue inside queue, outside queue. They will not turn the whole lane to queues. And they are forming their smarts. And of course, when an accident happens, it will be disastrous. If a single line is being formed, I know the things will be going faster and quicker. But if you go, you see they form three lines and it will be impossible for other vehicles plying that road. So this is CNG people should try as much as possible to please look for means and ways to control this traffic there or make this road passable. It will be one way lane. And I believe more CNG stations should be in Edo State. I don't think so, Desmond.
5: Yeah, I think we have... I think they still are along the Benin Agba Road.
0: This one has been Benin Agba Road.
5: Yeah.
3: Yes.
5: So that's making three that I know. If they are...
0: One at Second is Second.
5: Second is Second Road. Sure. One at the Benin Auchi Road here.
0: Okay.
5: So if there are others, I think we need more because the president has also said, like Patrick said the other day, that there are some CNG buses in the government house, which maybe the governor may just... release very very soon for use. So if that is to go by, that means we need more CNG filling stations.
0: Okay.
5: So that it will cater to the many buses and cars that will be available as soon as possible.
0: All right.
5: Yeah.
0: We got this reaction to. Good morning, ABS crew. My name is Chief Esieke. The situation in NHIS Pharmacy in UBTH is indeed very discouraging. Can you imagine this? Another report now. So the situation in NHIS, the pharmacy in UBTH, is indeed very discouraging.
5: That's the head, National Health Insurance Scheme.
0: Yeah.
5: Pharmacy department.
0: Yes, after the doctor prescription, the NHIS pharmacy always lack besieged drugs like for HBP, prostate, and even malaria
5: has
0: drugs.
5: High blood pressure.
0: Yeah, prostate and drugs. Even malaria drugs. Yeah, it has been forcing us patients to visit outside drug stores for purchase.
5: And they will not buy
0: where the risk of fake. Yeah,
5: or fake.
0: Yeah, sure. Please help us to help us in contacting relevant authorities to come to our rescue. And you see what we're talking about this month?
3: Too common with them. Because even last time...
0: The high blood pressure drug, prostate drugs are...
3: Even go to the extent of even the little medication you can take for headache. There was, when I went to hospital, the person that was giving me drug was asking me, do you have so-so-so drug at home? And it was in front of her there because my girl told me that even what they wrote on it was already there, but she don't want to give it.
0: So they don't want to sell the drugs to people, or they are holding it or something.
5: Well, I know for sure that the governor also in his magnanimity, all primary health center. I think I've done my investigation on that. I went to my community sometime in March or so, and I visited the health care center in my community that I needed. I felt sick. Actually, and I needed them malaria drug. So I wanted to see if the woman would give me the medicine that the malaria medicine for free, or he would tell me to bring money. And actually, she gave me for free.
0: Okay, why this NHIS? Why are they now holding drugs when it is actually you pay for this
5: this is an insurance scheme that people have erode for. Yeah, they have been deducted money on a monthly basis.
0: Yeah.
5: So why on a monthly
0: basis, on a yearly basis, they deduct the money. Why would they not actually now?
5: As important as so many people have
0: high blood pressure.
5: So
0: prostrate too.
5: So yeah, men.
0: Yeah.
5: So, as important as these ailments, why can't you have this medication? And trust me, so sometimes they may have it and may want to hoard it.
0: Yeah. So, we're calling out on the UBTH rejig their staffs and see what is happening over there. I think that will do this morning. Hello, good morning.
4: Good morning, Mr. Chris.
0: Yeah, good morning, my brother. How are we doing?
4: Good morning, Mr. Desmond and Mary.
2: Hello, good morning.
4: Yeah, this is Ogoe and I'm calling from Ogoe.
2: Ogoe,
0: I must greet you this
2: well
0: morning.
2: Done.
4: Yes. You see, I don't always like it when our politicians will go to the West and they will start comparing the price of things over there to the price of things over here. Mr. Governor went to the West. He was quick to ask the price of fuel, how much the Ukrainians are buying fuel. They forgot to ask how much does a citizen earn at the end of the month in the UK. We are not being fooled. We all have families and friends over there. My friends in the UK, they said at the end of the month, what they earn. These are foreigners, or not the citizens. Foreigners. What they earn, if you convert it to Nigerian naira, is up to 4 million naira here in Nigeria. Then my friends in Canada, some of them came as much as 5.something million naira if you convert the money to Nigerian naira. Though there are bills to pay anyway. But in all, after paying all these bills at the end of the month, you will still be able to save up to 2 million to 2.5 million every month, especially if you don't lead the life of extravagant life.
2: Yes.
4: Now, my governor, my amiable governor, now he asked the price and the amount that they are selling fuel over there in UK, and he said it's 3,000 naira. How can we buy fuel 3,000 naira here in Benin on top of 70,000 naira minimum wage? How is it going to be possible? You cannot compare the life that they are living in the West with the life that we are living here. First of all, you try to kind of bridge them. So I don't like it when our politicians, they are quick to say, they are quick to always compare prices over there at the West.
6: Okay.
4: Thank you. That is my submission.
2: Thank you very much.
0: Right. Okay. Your submission is Jermaine. We've heard you. But thank God you also made clarification about the tax being paid there, you know, are still very, very high. I just like the way you actually said your position and, of course, how it is. But definitely, I know October 1 is coming. And workers might, I didn't say sure, might, because we've been advocating in this platform always of... workers take home pay.
2: NLC is gearing up for a pay rise very soon. So maybe October 1st will just be a day that the president.
0: Maybe we're not saying no.
2: Maybe a day that the president will just say, okay, you know what?
0: Major Dashana. I'm sorry, Laona.
2: Let me just make it up to this amount.
3: As he's making it up to that amount, remember that our landlord and our landladies,
2: they will not increase everything again. So at the end of the day, everything will still fall back to
0: normal. I don't think there's a yardstick for that.
2: I don't know why.
0: I think the naira should be strengthened. That, if you ask me, that is just right. because I remember.
3: If you say minimum wage is not going to work that way. It will not work. They should just.
0: Because I remember those days, my father used to earn 100 and
2: something. It should be enough.
0: It should be enough to take care of the full family.
2: Go come from the village.
0: That's where I'm going. Yeah, that's what I'm going to.
2: Yes. You still give them.
0: And somebody said that a Pojo car was about 13,000 naira. Brand new Pojo car.
2: Brand 13, new Pojo.
0: Yeah, yeah.
2: 12,000.
0: I mean 1,200. Okay. 1,200. Yeah, okay. So things were actually relatively normal as at that time. So we didn't even mind. The way the money was, but the value of the naira was strengthened and it was fine. If that can be done, and I think it will be a very, very good thing. Yes, we've gone through the morning drive this morning. We want to say big thanks to all those who made it possible. I will say very big thanks. My MVP this morning is the engineering team for the broadcasting service.
2: Oh, yes.
0: I will give it up to them. I think I should make a shout to them.
2: Shout out to you, engineering team, Abraham, and your team. Engineer Mrs. Sikweme.
0: The
2: chief engineer here.
0: Yeah.
2: Shout out to you and your team.
0: Yeah, sure. Because I'm driving on a new SUV right now. Of course, my party time will be very, very, very smooth. You know it is. Yes, big thanks to the management for the broadcasting service. I won't just fail to say thank you to Comrade Festus. Am I calling him a comrade now? Of course, the managing director now.
2: He's always a comrade. He's always a comrade.
0: Okay. I thought he has gone above that.
2: No, a comrade is always a comrade.
0: Okay. Yeah. They say so. Thank you for your pragmatic leadership. We want to say thank you so much. More actions we need to be seen right here.
2: Yeah.
0: And of course, my DF is looking at me from afar. I got some money to give you. Give me this morning. All right, talking about Popola. Good morning to you, sir. Thank you so much. And of course, my engineer there punching those buttons. Thank you so much. We'll say thank you. So, Desmond.
2: Shout out to everyone who has listened to us. Don't be a stranger. Always stay on EBS Benin. We are here to give you and serve you the best.
0: Maria.
2: Thank God it's Friday.
3: Thank God it's Friday. If you must drive, don't drink. And if you must drink, don't drive. Today's Friday. Party way.
0: Oh, party. Say party again.
2: Party hard.
0: All right, let's do this again on Monday. Until then, Crazy Abulele is my name. And of course, a very good morning to you. Thank you for staying tuned.
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My people, I salute una. The ear when they take the listen to me, God no go let the ear get problem. Oh. The voice when they listen to na voice of Chief Yabi Etaishi. Waiting be that your problem. We be say you don't put hand for jaw. You don't travel because of this problem. And you don't waka waka because of this problem. But the problem, the sickness still remain the same. Sickness name be say,

0: Abi, you fair do DJ.
1: And Nigeria would say that you fit do different work.
0: You know, wait till I call our people where you call. He can't come. He can't they go on other side. He say hey, they go radio studio. I say, no, see our new radio studio. So wait till you want to tell the people where say this place like it be.
1: For what you see now.
0: How it be?
2: First, we will commend the Edo State government and the management of EBS for the new innovation where they don't bring on board.
0: All right.
2: For EBS.
0: The innovation, it's clear.
2: It shine.
0: Yeah. So you see, like our MD, Comrade Festus Alehe.
2: Yes.
0: You know, say, you know, they pull hand for anything where he pull hand. If the thing first well, it go better. Thank you very much. Now so we see take time the governor for your behalf. Say he looked person where he put for that kind of position. He looked person where he has it correct. Where he get the fear of the land, the fear of God, the fear of tradition. Because you're not a real traditional man. All right, so we will go like this. We'll start like this. We see, we don't see you now. You don't. The first assignment we start to do now for you to go, they seize a sachet drink. The drink where they say now for poor people. Are you come fight poor people?
2: Point of correction, the drink not be for poor people, it's okay. For everybody. Mm-hmm. But however,
0: yes,
2: now that ban that particular brand. Such a gin and a small, the one with this small bottle,
1: small container.
2: Hey, they call a small plastic bottle.
0: Okay, all those small
2: of
0: one.
2: 200 ml below.
0: Okay, 200 ml below.
2: So sachet and the one with this small bottle of 200.
1: Wait, the follow up.
2: ML below. So once you don't pass 200, you will sell them.
0: Okay.
2: But the one with they are below 200, you not that scared. More remove and come off for market.
0: So when I walk out, some people come to the court and say, why they no bad, they want bad drink, they all bad big one. The one way poor person you see money, see go buy with small money, now I can't go buy. Yes, Pastor.
1: My Oga, you do a winning tea journals this morning. You talk about the 200 ml below, go read the sachet one. Then government say me they remove for market.
2: Yes.
1: Not be the same content. Then they said the big one. And the sachet and the big bottle where they sell.
2: Okay, let me tell you the reason why now that say they don't want time again for the system. The reason be say children come they buy and they put out for inside pocket.
1: Okay.
2: They carry go school. So they come they misuse that particular brand. And once they take them for inside school, they come they misbehave. It's teacher they teach them, they know they listen to again. And that thing in the intoxicate them. They pull one for Baba thing for
1: very well, very well. Some don't
2: even join group, those Baba group. So now I make NAFDA can say no for us to. And secondly, once all the children take on, it's going to affect their
1: system.
2: Yes,
0: and you know, they never strong reach.
2: So before you could say Jack Robinson, don't they chop their nervous system, you can result to cancer. Small picking. Before you get cancer in the heart.
0: In the heart.
2: And all people. But now small picking of a 6, 7, 8 years.
0: You 10
2: years,
0: cancer.
2: Get cancer. Waiting. Now because of the part of the chemical induced product with the thing.
0: All right. That one now for we quickly tell them where they sell all those sachets this in Amuna no sell them again. Muna go through where Muna go through where Muna go return where now for BAM. Because they do the season. Nobody say you can't carry money, go to buy what the government go seize. The one where you do seize, how you doing?
2: The one we do seize? We don't keep them. So now government will tell us what you go do with them.
0: Mm.
2: Yeah, we not go advance to anybody.
0: Anybody.
2: Until government say, okay, oh yeah,
1: more destroy.
2: And if we want destroy, we go invite EBS or advanced security, DJ, who did one.
0: Okay.
1: Okay, for example now, maybe some woman that don't seize that. I know some now we don't enter many stores, seize bulk one, all those things. On a man say they keep deaf ears since when they tell them, see me they don't sell now. Any reform they want to do for them just to help them so that means they don't be like say they all lost money when they take bad the team.
2: No, we're not getting reform, no, now the manufacturer go reform because even the manufacturer don't write to them.

0: say may they return the thing. But you know, say we also observe during this period of concern, say even when we hold meeting with dealers of beverages and our colleague, when we hold meeting with them, we can observe say even some of them, the reason why they not return to return the product where they their hand go, the reason why they not go give the manufacturer because some of them they produce locally. So and that local one don't miss standard. So that is why some of them see keep up for warehouse and we don't tell them say. If we don't start the rework, we see such particular product for their wares. By the time we start the reoperation, they're going to have a problem.
1: All right, we'll now start with alcohol. We show that thing because we don't they complain for this place. Different chemical of food don't full everywhere. If we go reach tomatoes, fake tomatoes don't they. We don't say, they don't put chemical. Even beans, they put chemical. So what do you want to talk? Your area, I know this, all these ones. What will be your area? Where your area reach? Where your power reach?
0: Well, we never really start. What we don't do now, your preamble to test the water.
1: Yes.
0: Our area cut across all human endeavor, up from food, drinks, water, anything we don't consume. No, say not be everything we put for belly. Now you fall under consumption. Now not being fall under consumption. Like for instance, go reach aluminium zinc.
1: Aluminium zinc, yes, where they get fake one.
0: Yes. Then,
1: rod.
0: Yes, now. Nah.
1: Rod.
0: Shoe, pan.
1: Smith.
0: Yes, now, nah, up to clothes, where they use. So, all of them fall under our mandate. You fall under consumption. Especially though they use the users alone. Now, you make up consumption.
1: Okay. Yes.
2: Go reach shoes and go reach.
0: Everything, yes. Go reach television.
2: What of the one way you get some shoemaker where they make shoe now? Good shoe.
0: He must meet up to standard. For instance, say you want to do shoe now, you not meet up to standard, you can report to us. Maybe you wear that today, tomorrow, you think your remote. That meaning not meet up to standard. So that person, if you don't report that to us, we go engage them. Tell us say
3: why. Want to make do well. Yes, now. That understand for.
0: Yes.
1: But with our own power, no see rich restaurants, where a buka, where people go, they use
0: chemicals. That is the reason why our mandate first to protect the right of consumers.
1: Okay.
0: To promote standards. Then to also ensure that there is fair business practices in Edo State. That one can fall under those big companies like MTN, BDC. Where they use
1: the charge card,
3: computer,
0: they exploit consumer.
3: Like
0: BDC, they overestimate, they overcharge consumer. Same with the MTA. So we don't engage BDC. May they stop this nonsense because our consumers, the electricity consumers, they complain say BDC no, they overcharge. BDC they subject them to unnecessary payment. Like for instance, now BD supposed they provide transformer, pole, everything. But now BD go you allow community to buy
3: all
0: this. At the end, they not give them. They not give.
3: So you finish for inside transformer. So now community go buy them.
0: We don't go meet them. We don't tell them say that thing must stop.
3: Hmm.
0: But the contract say henceforth, if any community want do such thing,
1: yes,
0: make the community write to them. Then they'll come into agreement, so that if for instance the community want buy all those things, they don't want come up for their.
1: Tariff. Okay.
0: So by so doing, the body will come fall, it will come remove come off for the community.
1: So for we now, not be we supposed to they buy transformer.
0: No.
1: Not be we supposed to they buy pole.
0: No, is it responsibility?
3: Not their property.
1: And if it's poor, not be we supposed
0: to. No, is it responsibility of BDC?
1: So BDC will call they collect money from people now and
0: it's a criminal offense. Even the recent act enacting electricity regulation give power to BDC to make sure they provide those things. So if they don't provide that, now the responsibility of the consumer to carry and go court.
2: Okay.
1: All right.
2: What about community where they collect light money for new people enter community?
3: Somebody now for now my friend, the community where newly built that, the community people where they lead the community make it bring almost 700,000 before you go connect lights.
0: It's not their right to collect money.
3: Okay.
0: But the reason why they collect because business not they meet up to their responsibility. Okay. So government to suppose also they provide all these things under social amenities.
3: Mm.
0: So but when community come they do on their own. They come use until they exploit the their people.
3: Yes.
0: So which not too good. So that idea, government and be this private sector comes in.
1: All right, my people on the year and now say this one when you talk now, you see say the governor of Edo State it mean well for the people of Edo State.
3: Don't be lying.
1: Because now many of una way they hear me now, even including me, me don't pay money for BDC to repair transformer. They'll say all of us will contribute money. Even when pole break, they collect money from us, they put pole there. Even while you're caught, they collect money from us, they collect, they do many, many things like that. So you see, say not be their rights to collect money from us. But if this kind of thing happens, where the person will go? Where will we go? Because it don't affect many of us.
0: Thank you, sir. That same day, we'll go engage BDC for BDC management for office. Now that day, that for their face, now we'll tell them, say, we want set up joint action committee on electricity, and I may be the head of that joint action committee. Then the deputy, the person where they follow me, I be Commander Annie Umoro. Then the Commander Annie Umoro, she's from civil society background.
1: Okay.
0: Then the data of operation, that one, he come from NGO background.
1: Mm-hmm.
0: So, and the joint action committee comprises of CPC, civil society, NGO, police, journalists, etc. So now we make up this body to make sure say we step in as interventionists. So now we don't call the meet now.
1: Okay, now they'll call the meet.
0: Yeah, so we'll go carry the matter and go to meet BDC.
1: Okay.
0: So recently, you know, some complaint don't come with us.
1: Mm-hmm.
0: So as he meet us, now we immediately write to BDC to look into
3: the office day.
0: Our office day, the old EDPA for Zara supermarket along
1: before Third Junction.
0: Before Third Junction, fourth floor.
1: No advertise any supermarket because they no support us here. Mm-hmm. They no buy.
3: They no pay us.
0: Okay.
1: So the old office day for
0: by Third Junction
1: for Sakmombaro.
0: Fourth floor.
1: The fourth floor.
0: Yeah, that upstairs.
3: We know.
1: Like there, like this. So if all this complete, they
0: may they come with their two legs.
1: May they come there. So my people, the suffer not too much, or the suffer who don't suffer for BDC. And it don't too much. We thank God now. Say the government does tell us. Say if they tell us all this one, see where we will come, and they go sweep into action. The way we una the work they big for una. Una many, una not many. As I look at them.
0: Well, for now, our governor, His Excellency, distinguished Dr. Mewolo.
1: Yes.
0: As he appoint me as chairman, he can also appoint three coordinators. One for Edo Central,
1: yes.
0: Edo North, and Edo South.
1: Yes.
0: So we also get admin and secretary. So now the admin now also be secretary too for the committee.
1: Okay.
0: So now 5-member committee now will be now. So after that one, we still get ad hoc tax force.
1: Okay.
0: So what would they use? Enter one to go out.
3: Will now feel recruited any person joined now by ourself?
0: Any. People want to recruit people where they are not their money. Because I don't tell them, say, if you are their money, if you say CPC now to they make money for your pocket,
3: you not come
0: here. Oh, because now, what did they do before? The previous administrations, all those past time, all those people, if they went for work, they don't call time, say they want to work for me. I tell them, say, that kind of thing I do before, you know, go up
3: to
0: I don't want to because. Me, I know where for the come, I will not want most.
3: You don't want staying.
0: The name of the governor.
1: Where you for the con? I know where they come from. Where you for con?
0: I come from civil society background.
1: Yeah. Where they come from?
0: Yes, and I also get traditional lineage.
3: Okay. So you be leftist.
0: I know me they spread our heritage.
1: Okay. Yes. Now where they come from?
0: Yes.
1: But we don't see many civil society. Some of them that they collect.
0: Now me not different person entirely.
1: Okay.
0: Yes.
1: So maybe that's why the governor put you there.
0: Yes.
1: He
0: not
1: say you be different person,
0: yes.
1: And you go do and well.
0: Yes.
1: And I make and put on there. So then where they put snapper for beans? What you want tell them?
0: In a crime under the law for you to use a chemical induced substance. They preserve anything where they do this swallow.
1: Even Akbo.
0: Yes. So like 2 days ago, we go for enforcement. Now me on my own just catch the young man where they use sniper to the misbeans.
1: Okay.
0: Like I turn and I order for his arrest.
1: Okay.
0: So Right now, they don't beg, say they don't do it again. So now, Potter said, the only way where I go tell them now, may they go all the people where they sell beans for Bini. I need to hold meeting
3: with them. Call them.
0: We go, they talk to them every time. One organize orientation program for all of them. So the leader don't already tell me, say, you go mobilize all of them, come, so that I will talk to them, so that they will stop to the use a sniper, take the miss beans. That olden days now pepper. Now they use pepper.
3: Dry pepper.
1: Don't put pepper.
0: So all those weevil will come out. But right now, those are young people where they use sniper, so it's not good. So we're going to encourage the henceforth. Once we meet the same men, they go to buy pepper, maybe they put.
1: Mm-hmm. Because I know say na pepper now they use those days. But now they'll come put snapper. And that snapper now, Percy can't use
3: that. Poison.
0: Poison is chemical.
1: Okay. What of them for all year? Ofigbon. All year. Like then they put chemical. Like the same thing I see with them.
0: Yes.
1: Okay. Una way they do all this. So akpu, we una they say they soak akpu, they ferment them. Una do year and now say no be business
0: as usual.
3: Task force don't day.
1: May the cuckoo rest now.
0: Otherwise, if we start work, there will be big problem. But however, we also resolve say for people not to accuse us, say they not they are aware. They are not well informed because ignorance is not the law. Mm-hmm. So that make us contour say we go organize a town hall meeting on the 29th of this month, that is next week Tuesday.
1: Right.
0: We'll call everybody. Government, relevant stakeholders, and other important people like EBS, and those where he really involved for the thing, we'll go invite them. We'll do jingle. May they come, we'll talk, I want to stop this thing. So that they will give timeline. Timeline means we'll give the time where they'll stop the nonsense. If after the timeline elapses, we can't come out.
3: Action will start.
0: Because they see they involved in those Baba thing, that time the law will come take.
1: Alright, my people, una do hear because no come we be na or come wezo. Yes, now we did tell una here before una come they shout. If they don't owe some people, you're saying that we do now they take care of your family. Oh, hey,
3: we do with the present people.
1: So saying now in there, we do our now they take care of your children. Oh, una here and I say, wait till you they sell, they make people they go, they get problem. They say if you go hospital now, na different sickness with cancer, this cancer, that now it come full and up. So I beg you now, make una rest or change business. Or if you want to do the business, do the genuine one. Because I see a groundnut oil that day for market when I go do my own survey. I see say fake groundnut oil. They even tell me say they no say na fake. But because things are hard now. Because of what the city talk say things are hard. Add this your committee wanting meetings cheap for our people. Not be hard the hardness you want add again now.
0: No, like for instance,
1: yes.
0: Our plan be say if we catch people,
1: yes,
0: and they can say they're not doing it again, we go encourage them. We go tell Mr. Governor, say okay, this one you not to get money. You need more money. We want art. We'll come back, Governor. Governor come look out with the good art. They support such people. So we'll see the trend then. They train them to make sure say they do the right thing.
1: All right, my people, I go open phone now. I know say many of them are waiting to receive the call. Talk to Ram, the chairman of Consumer
0: Protection Committee.
1: The chairman of Culture Iyamu Osaro. He say because of he no want me name spoil, and he no want do it, he no correct. Matter when they talk. Thank you. The phone number one I will call now 090-44-36-2225. Now be the number where now they join us for this program. 090-44-36-2225. Now be the number where you take join us for today's program. Yes, who did our phone line? Hello, all right. The number is 090-44-36-2225. Yes, who there our phone line?
4: Hello.
1: Yes, good morning.
4: Hello, good morning. I
1: greet you.
4: Now, Crocodile, you talk to
1: Crocodile.
4: Yeah, I do.
1: I greet you. We thank God. I tell you, say crocodile, the hungry meal.
4: Nigeria never said, I don't feel come outside.
1: Nigeria don't say to come out.
4: We did. I know, come out. Okay, Nigeria said to. Agwapa, which I want to say, I beg, tell that your man. I kind of put that on me. Oh, yeah, no good again.
1: You know all this.
4: Oh yeah, farm.
1: If you dey listen to, if you dey listen to Ra, he don't talk all this one since.
4: Everything now we dey eat. Akpu, we na banda for do it. We na banda. We no want see. Yari Iwa.
1: All right, thank you.
4: Na banda. Good many things. We na banda.
1: Thank you, Krokodile.
4: Chemical.
1: Thank you.
4: You are dying.
1: Thank you, Krokodile.
4: Thank you.
1: All right, you hear what you talk now. I know those who are there with you, you don't talk about the way they take Akpeteshi. You say, meditate, shake mat every morning. You don't know what you take, they shake mat, whether not a good thing. Some of them put out for root. The root supposed to give you better thing, but if what you put, no good to call. If I mean, hello, there was
5: hello,
1: good.
5: Do not
1: talk. Donatus, come on for where you radio day, sir.
5: Yeah, from Ogweka.
1: Ogweka, I agree to come on for where your radio day, Donatus.
5: Yeah, I don't come up for
1: you. All right, Donatus, with
5: good, good morning.
1: Donatus, you never come on finish you. Good morning, Donatus.
5: I don't come up for there.
1: All right, Donatus, we they hear you.
5: Now, two words that Oga talk say made fight this. Chemical issue because it don't give everybody problem.
1: Okay.
5: But the only area I want to look now, is say any person when they arrest,
1: yes.
5: Then will tell governor if the person don't get much money, then will tell governor so that make he assists. But the boys when anyone saying come outside, would they do it like that? Because it's like they will put hardship again for people because you had that question just now say. If the as the one comes, so whether the no come add hardship, John hardship, he said no. But the people where the one saying go outside, go operate. How they will operate?
1: All right, he go
5: so
1: outside.
5: So that's the issue. If the operate were no problem, if don't operate, well, that's the issue.
1: He go outside.
5: No, cause more hardship.
1: All right, thank you. Yes, Kocho, you don't hear her now.
6: I don't hear him.
1: You now that monkey say now the himself that ain't trust. He no trust because he pull for back. Whether when they jump, they go. Whether he go pee something. You want go use the take ulame? You want go use the swear? I don't want to do like you. They do now.
6: Like I said, just now.
1: Yes.
6: I talk and say, those where they work with me, I don't think they say, and if I hear say. Or as he said, they go, they collect money from outside. I go arrest them, and I go sack them. So, and if, for instance, say now poor person they collect money from, we'll see, make sure, say that poor person, we go, make sure, say that thing what they do, we'll stop them. But we'll fair use my people, teach you example.
1: Example. Okay, then what of would they go they arrest people where they sell sachet drink and all those ones? What of the manufacturer? Una don't go there?
6: Okay.
1: Manufacturer, where they manufacture?
6: That's a good question.
1: Don't be jail now. Oh, where's American Lure?
6: Now, good question. No, say I talk, I just now say this one we will start on a preamble. The main one will commence after our town hall meeting.
1: Okay.
6: Which we go hold on the 29th of this morning.
1: You don't talk, if you talk at the third time, your money they big now where you pay commercial.
6: So after that town meeting,
1: yes,
6: we'll give them like 2 weeks to taste up. After that 2 weeks, we'll go enter all those places where they produce. Even those local those where they produce apple. We'll go to do it then.
1: Okay.
6: Then the big company too go there, go knock for their
1: what of petrol? Then they give us dispense for petrol.
6: Yes.
1: Una no see my power no reach.
6: Committee deal. Our power reach. Committee deal on petroleum. We go set up.
1: Because
6: so what you go do? Go partner.
1: So they pay all put.
6: What you go do? We go partner with the committee on petroleum. So that we not go the
1: do their job.
6: So we partner so that we work together because if we not partner, issue go dey.
1: Okay.
6: So before we step into that area, that field, we go meet the chairman. Tell us, see, complain. Where people they complain.
1: All right.
6: We go work together.
1: Percy J-Line. Hello. Hello. All right. The person be dead there. Hello. Okay, the number now 090-44-36-2225. And I'll be the number where you will take join us for EBS Waka about Friday edition. Hello, there, our phone.
7: Hello, hello, Nami Ogbeta from Owan West.
1: Yes, I greet you.
7: Good morning, sir.
1: Good morning.
7: I greet everybody for studio there.
1: I greet you, sir.
7: In respect of NDDNC for when they in charge of a light, yes. Now I want to put.
1: All right.
7: I say from this community when we say I stay now.
1: Mm.
7: But I go back to my inside.
1: Yes.
7: See, this is Azamba community.
1: Okay.
7: We just buy transformer now, almost a. 13 million, be yeah, 13 million plus.
1: Una we be the so, community.
7: Sir?
1: Una we be community, na buy and so.
7: Yes, the way we build house for the community.
1: Okay.
7: Now we buy and for our area.
1: Okay.
7: So we want restaurant now.
1: Mm.
7: So the community, the money when they talk, now say maybe we can't pay join 115 when we pay.
1: Mm.
7: That's 150 when we pay.
1: Mm.
7: So the time we see pay 50,000 join that money where they will take restaurant. So now let me say one.
1: All right.
7: Whether they will help us or not.
1: May you hear from her now. Where you say okay. The community day again?
7: Azagba community.
1: Azagba for Bini Auchiro side, Abi.
7: Yes. Azagba community.
1: All right. You listen to the chairman.
6: Okay, my brother, when we donate the money, Mona put us together, Mona write to our office so that we'll take action.
1: All right.
6: Thank you.
1: You want to say the number is 090-44-36-2225. Yes, you cannot be paying for my business. And you'll see they help me, they maintain my business. It's not possible. Hello there.
8: Hello, good morning.
1: Good morning.
8: Yes, my name now is Kapaman Jesse. I call you from Asambo Street.
1: I greet you, sir. Osakpama, I greet you.
8: Yes, for Universal Bus Stop. So I want to contribute to the program.
1: Okay.
8: We want to talk about, because you talked about MTN just now. MTN, they'll just take Percy come up for the tariff plan. Go put Percy for another tariff plan where they will be charged Kenera every day, the first comment you make.
1: Yes.
8: They'll collect Kenera.
1: Yes, Osakpama, they are saying.
8: And that thing is here.
1: Listen.
8: I told them,
1: listen,
8: they're supposed to speak my code. They're supposed to inform me proper.
1: Listen,
8: before they take me so that I will check another tariff plan where I will choose.
1: Osak Mama.
8: You just go carry me. I dey hear you. I don't get carried too much.
1: All right, thank you. Just off your radio now. Off your phone. May you listen to Ross. The TV say the consumer protection chairman don't talk. Tell Una say they will go all this area. Then you don't start now, Abi.
6: Yes, but sir. However, my brother, I beg your right to us. Write a formal complaint to us that we'll take up the action.
1: All right.
6: Thank you.
1: Well, I don't hear her now. Because all this one, if they go do one, they just start. You say they will first do town hall meeting before they come go where you come proper. So me will allow them do one first. We'll see. But more na we do the town hall meeting next week, self. So more na we do one.
6: May they write to us immediately.
1: More na write so that may they start our show. Hello, there, our phone line. Okay, the number is 090-44-36-2225. And that be the number where you will take join us for this program. Yes, EBS Waka about. Hello, who de our phone line? Hello?
9: Hello. Yeah, good morning, Maroka.
1: Good morning, sir. Who they talk? Where they talk from?
9: Today, I can tell them the truth.
1: All right, tell us the truth now.
9: The truth is our government and security they talk about to secure our life from what we did.
1: Yes.
9: That they tried. May God give them the wisdom, may the straight one. So what do you want to talk about this? For our area here, I don't they praise our governor and praise our chairman. But what do they do when they feed Conrad, the bush, and all these headsmen, they can't come out. But since then, in Oluboye, we don't get what they call kidnapping. But now, they don't come back. And all the trees roads, because now where Medu they pass so now there all those kidnappers they pass. And all the trees now they don't come all, more than a week now. They come every day, even from my house, they come.
1: Okay,
9: we side now
1: because the security people in the city. Olugbo, where you say that they now for Olugbo?
9: But where me they are there or some road from where the light they come.
1: Where you say the kidnapper day now? Where you say that they follow now?
9: No, this is the way they talk. I say now the road when this Malu they pass. Now then they pass up. This when all this Malu stop. They not come, they come. Now that they this road now, against this Utah time when they come. Because me no say once Malu don't play here now, we go to hear all this kidnapper. So I for still beg the government, as they read that before. May they see Concord come to bush. They go run far away. So that be my own God. They don't come. They don't come. Every night that they come. And our Lord, they say, may they not walk out for night. But at night, now they walk out now.
1: Wait, now. So okay. I know two. Before you raise the case, you say kidnapper don't do Olugbo. Now you tell him, Abi, you they think say that they come?
9: When they talk, say, that before when they came here, when they come drive the Malu, the kidnapper can't stop.
1: Kidnapper day they now. Kidnapper don't come back. This is say kidnapper don't come back. Now I know. May I call those security people? When they tell me whether or not true. He say never come. You just think say Malu be kidnapper. Malu no be kidnapper now. Hello, who there our full line?
10: Hello.
1: Good morning, sir.
10: Good morning, Eric.
1: Eric, I
10: come from Benin.
1: Yes.
10: So it gets some kind things we not good for public consumption.
1: Yes.
10: And this thing don't they go on for years and it not good.
1: Okay.
10: All those people with the carry radio, the waka, say hey, they cure this one. If you're needing your mouth, not the tongue, they do one. You go there, your menstrual things.
1: Yes.
10: They talk out for market.
1: Okay.
10: For where children they. Children, they listen to all those things. And it's not good.
1: All right.
10: They go, they give you whether than they are amazing. Those medicine, not be NAFTAC, even though they're NAFTAC, it's not good, may you come market. On the talker, health issue now, private something.
1: All right. Thank you.
10: Something they worry. You go where they treat, they go treat them.
1: All right.
10: Privately.
1: Thank you. May you
10: hear from... waiting to carry come market.
1: Yes.
10: Come everywhere.
1: Me,
10: all those medicine, you know good. Let the talk about that.
1: Yes.
10: And then the consumer.
1: Yes,
10: some
1: thank
10: people,
1: you.
10: They die secretly. They no good know.
1: Thank you very much. Thank
10: right.
1: you. This one we talk, so even the tsunami, where. You hear that your power is supposed to reach there.
6: Our power reach there.
1: I beg. There's one day... Sunday for different markets. No, I don't want to make sure all the market. They'll just push speaker, just they talk calm. And small children they pass. And big people they pass. And look on look the medicine way that they sell. So God culture talk for this matter.
6: Like I talk, once we start work after that 29th,
1: yes.
6: They'll see our action.
1: Okay, all right.
6: But however, if they get complained, maybe you're really right
1: hello.
6: In Somali.
1: All right. Who do our phone?
11: Hello.
1: Yes. Who they are for?
11: Nah, Ogagbapa, good morning.
1: Oh, Sonny from Ikweniro, I greet you. Good morning.
11: Nah, Oga Sonny from Ikweniro. Morning, sir.
1: Good morning, sir. We greet you.
11: I greet everybody from studio, even the Ogawa in this studio.
1: He greet you too. Culture, that be name.
11: I hear. The message when you sent me yesterday, I see go there.
1: All right.
11: For where the flag of the Agbo Road.
1: All right.
11: But the only thing you say, when I go there, I meet your boys there, but
1: no
11: because
1: be,
11: of the tension when you did there, they couldn't answer
1: no,
11: me.
1: No, correction. Not be my boys you meet.
11: Okay,
1: you
11: sorry.
1: Your staff, ABS staff there.
11: ABS staff. Because of the tension when you did there,
1: okay.
11: They couldn't answer me, but I know bother for that. But all the same,
1: yes.
11: We thank God for flagging up Agbo Road.
1: Okay.
11: I've been waiting to contribute for this matter when they saw this morning.
1: Yes.
11: Now, guy went say he said the snapper, the person, the woman when use the snapper, he means this.
1: Yes.
11: He said he don't catch him. He said the woman now that the beggar. Now, one of the problems when they for those streets, now be that very one. I make all these drugs, all everything with the talk streets now, and I made today now, the thing become rampant for Edo. Because I don't say if you don't use a papa, brother, I show example. You go use a mama and brother show example. Now you don't catch person now when they use a snapper.
1: Oh,
11: miss a beast now. They beg you.
1: Oh, gas on
11: now that beg where they beg you now. Now it be the life when you don't destroy them for a do speed.
1: Oh, gas on it.
11: You go listen to that kind of person.
1: Oh, gas on it.
11: Supposed to send a go for busy. Hello.
1: I don't cut on. If you they talk, Percy they talk. You let Percy talk to your own. Now, man, say me for listening now. Sonny, listen to me now. If you they listen from the program from the beginning, the man tell you say they just do sample. Say they never start work fully. So he said now they don't tell people about all this thing. He said as they all sachet they go. Now they can't see a person can't give their sign. Say somebody they use snapper, they do the business there. And truly they don't hold them. You hear what I be waiting
6: yes,
1: to talk.
6: Yes.
1: You talk. So
6: talking.
1: Not be saying all of the way you go hold them, you go they beg, they will beg, you will leave there. That's what they beg you.
6: No, the reason why we just allow that this one to slide because if people can't come, they can't talk, say they go organize sensation workshop so that all these people they said
1: sell beans.
6: I will meet with them. Uh-huh. We'll talk to them. Maybe they stop to they use snapper. Instead, they're going to use a pepper.
1: Uh-huh.
6: To preserve.
1: So guys, on you hear now, you don't talk all those one. Why it happened? So don't bring us back to wait till you don't talk fast. I know there were full line.
12: Hey, good morning, comrade. Don't talk, Professor Honorable, my papa.
1: I greet you, Ogba. I greet you, sir.
12: This is because of your apology of yesterday.
1: Yes, I don't forgive you, Ogba.
12: I know if yesterday because you say I don't talk again.
1: No, I don't forgive you.
12: On behalf of Sonny, yesterday, I apologize for me.
1: Yes, I don't forgive you.
12: That of Abraka?
1: Yes.
12: I think I mentioned Abraka Road just now.
1: Abraka Road? We never talk about Abraka.
12: But they talk about it before this Wakabaka about.
1: But now, what will they talk now? Now you go talk, put.
12: Okay, this is a snapper of a thing.
1: Yes.
12: If you look at those days, when you want to cook beans,
1: yes,
12: there are some small, small worm where they put hole for beans. If you want to cook them,
1: you pick them.
12: You pick them, you put them for sun, make all of them run come out. But as of today, nothing like that. You just see beans down fresh.
1: Mm.
12: No dust, nothing. If you are cooking, I mean, if you cook, you not see fly for where you they eat. Mm. You know, say that food. Eh?
1: Yes.
12: Something they under eat.
1: Mm.
12: Then fly, person and fly, they talk together.
1: Mm.
12: The reason why I talk this one, that is innocent. When not the enter beans, that chemical.
1: Mm.
12: That chemical, you know, will make somebody to be to rotting.
1: Mm.
12: Other one that they feed be before. Banana and the sea.
1: All this
12: people.
1: One.
12: All
1: this one, Oga Ogba, the consumer chairman don't tell us they want all those ones they go they run for Edo State right now.
12: Okay. This is Ogogoro. This is Ogogoro one that they talk about soon. I see somebody go say I like jelly or not I like jelly. Where the big word plastara. You know say cement in a sea chemical.
1: Yes.
12: When they don't plaster that where finished. They can't plaster that. They can't talk what happened. Can't put some chemical. You can't talk to Gogoro.
1: Mm.
12: If you doubt them, call me privately. I will talk to you. I will direct you to the police.
1: All right. Thank you, Oga Ogba. I know that you because one of my friend, my good friend, his name, Nasi, your namesake, Ogba, that be his name. He can't take this Gogoro, take this Ogogoro, take this Gogoro. Before we know, he cheese, he roll, come, they make boy. Before we know, he called the white for skin. Now, as we talk now, he don't go to kid.com many years ago. Now, Gogoro kick land because of mixture with the thing they miss and they give them. So, my brother, you get many work to do to help our people from Edo State. So, I will take one more call before we come to tell Una, say bye bye for today's program. Yes, hello. Hello.
13: Hello. Comrade Apapa, good morning.
1: I greet you, Omo Baba. Good morning, sir.
13: Good morning, Mr. Our rich guy, Paso.
1: Yes, Paso, don't go TV side.
13: I greet everybody this morning.
1: We greet you.
13: That man that the governor has just assigned,
1: yes.
13: The work we need to do most is to go to the market and check all the market because the kind of policy that people are taking is too much.
1: Okay.
13: You see, the market today, palm oil, granite oil, even beans, as you have said, everything is being chemicalized. So all these things need to do. I added that they say they want to even go on cloth. It's not the concern there about cloth. Cloth is not so important. But let them go and fish out all the drinks that is not good. Like all those ones they caught in Badagry, they are using ordinary pan, ordinary meat, ordinary sugar to do juice for the children. All those things, that is where we need to work on, I beg. Because thank this time you. Around, you see, a lot of people are getting diabetes, high blood pressure, all these things. It's because of the thing they consume. Thank let you. Them go to the market. Let them make sure that all these things is fished out of the market. God thank bless you, my honorable.
1: Thank
13: God
1: you.
13: Bless you.
1: Thank you very God much. You. Thank you. Yes, now you'll be the last caller for today's program. Yes, Yamu Kocho Saro. You hear all the tasks where people don't tell you now, especially BDC. You say make the right to your office. BDC, where you now you supposed to they get your pay for your material, then we go they pay the bills. But situation whereby now we go come they buy you everything where they use. He say, you know,
0: it's criminal.
1: It's criminal. Yes, so many work day. No, sir, they only tell us, saying our patient now we go get for this program, for this state, so that if you get patient, you many things where they happen, you will see. So I better round up your side now. Tell them the last thing where you want me to tell them for today's program.
0: Okay.
1: We go to bring you the call. We go to talk
0: for the people. For the last caller, he mentioned something about cloth. The reason why I use cloth.
1: Yes.
0: I use that to illustrate what in consumption me.
1: Okay.
0: Yeah, so me understand where they come from.
1: Mm.
0: Then lastly, I want to advise our people, say, not business as usual again.
1: Okay.
0: We don't come to protect the right of consumer and to uphold standard. And to make sure, say, everything what they eat, what they consume for this state, meet up to standard.
1: Yes.
0: So that whatever we are eating henceforth, you know, would they affect our body system? If we eat, we sleep, we wake up. Would they live long? Let me just say, our people, they live long for Edo State.
1: All right. Thank you very much, the Chairman Consumer Protection Commission.
0: Committee.
1: He don't tell us how we go to bring and they come. And this recording, it did Facebook, it did everywhere. And we go hold them in the 1 year time. We go play them back. Say, wait till you talk. So, because for this program, that the truth and nothing but the truth. Now we talk here. We go ask you all these things. Say, even tired, you're yeah. Or you don't feel here. If you see feel here, we'll see. Let the public know. Say, if you were here, because we know. Say, they say person will get integrity, and because of your background, as we always emphasize, I don't say you no go let people will put you down. Put you there down. So now, my people, we don't good now. Say we don't know our rights, and we don't know. They careful for what will they take, and you where they sell bad things for us. What will they consume? And I caught your mind. Remember this thing last week Thursday. I can't go do survey of different people. Again, where we go, they buy food, they eat. Would they eat for the yam? Would they eat everything there? Now I can't go meet the woman. Say, madam, wait till we hear say chemical full everything. He say everything where they use that chemical. Now I say, what of your oil? He say na chemical. A good system, he say na chemical. He say everything they are chemical. Now I say, eh? So we beat the buy food here. I don't say na chemical. So everybody may be careful for where would they buy food and where will they eat. Because chemical, they say it don't fool everywhere. We thank you where they come and you they come always to support us. At the town hall meeting, we go try a day there so that we go fishy suggest many things where go happen there. Thank you very much, my people. All of Nasibi they call. But more than no verse, time no be our friend for this program. When the other time we'll see Briga come. But when I don't know the office now, they for EDPA, the one way they Sackmomba Road before you reach 3rd junction. Yeah, 3rd junction, the rob man, yeah, because are there. Now, there, say the 4th floor, now, there, in there. So, my people, area one, make una no find trouble. Now, me, comrade, back my one of Africa. By on Sunday, una go block me again by 1 o'clock for this program. Make una no find trouble. Well, bye bye.

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3: 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OPEI at 8, still okay.

0: go, not be say na to favor una wan help una brothers, sisters when they house. Now una wan they tell the people say una they do something make people government here say me people here say una they do something. Your pikin dey there or any of una member pikin dey the people una wan help now?
1: Not at all, sir. You know, when I started, I said we are saddled with a responsibility, burdened, not to please people. First, we are committed to bringing smiles to the faces of the vulnerable, as I clearly say, and it's a mission that God has placed in our heart.
0: Thank you very much. Upedenelena. 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
4: 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Prostate, na the gland where they inside the male reproductive system where they produce fluid. Now that fluid, they join body with sperm cells from the testicles and with fluids from other glands to combine to form semen. This prostate gland fit get problems, start the experience enlargement or other issues for inside man body. Nobody sabi the exact thing where they cause prostate enlargement. But the truth be say, aging or some kind of hormonal change fit cause harm. Bacterial infection or other factors then fit cause prostatitis or waiting we sabi as the inflammation of the prostate. But prostate disease gets some risk factors will be age, race, family history, or lifestyle. 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
0: My phone number na 070-2617-6885. 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I dey here with my friend Marcella, will be prostate gland herbal specialist all the way from Congo. 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
2: My sister, wait, they listen to me now. 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
3: 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You woman like me, for any of your health-related problem, I'm here with my husband.
1: My phone number is 081-33-593927. Once again, 081-33-593927. We are not a jack of all trade, master of none. We specialize in the treatment of only man problem, which is weakness of organ, that is inability of a man to stand, to hard, or to perform as a man. And our research has made us know that we have a lot of things that can make a man not to perform as a man or to hard as a man, like long time infection, too much of urinating. Stress also can result to inability to perform as a man. How do you know that you have this problem in the body system? It's when you are having a symptom like pains when you are urinating, pus may be coming out when you are urinating, pepperis in the private part or all over the body, or mucus may be coming out during urinating, rashes and itching all over the body or in the private part, severe headache all the time, or sometimes you will see sore in your private part or all over the body. All these things can make a man not to perform as a man if it's not well treated. Physics, Babatunde Raji Fasola, aka Stand Where Where.
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1: 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And by the special grace of God, you will not remain the same. All your whole hotness of the body all the time, weakness of the body, especially in the morning, difficulty in walking, you will see you will not be able to walk from 1 kilometer to 1 kilometer. All this can make a man not to perform as a man. Movement of worm like ant and biting all over your body, you will see your stomach will be shouting, making a noise, bururu, bururu, all the time. And if you eat little food, your stomach will just swallow. To eat another one will be difficult. Or sometimes you will see your anus is coming out when you go to toilet. Or it can come with red something when you go to toilet. All this can make a man not to perform as a man if it's not well treated. 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Baba Stand Where Where. Baba Stand Where Where.
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1: 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We have one medicine that we first of all give you. We call it Ajegun. Ajegun. This medicine, when we give you, it will make any medicine you take to work perfectly in your body, and you'll be able to perform as a man. Don't be a newspaper reader in the night when you're supposed to perform your duty. Don't allow your madam to carry your property, your beautiful garden, go meet another man. Come and collect Ajegun, and we will make you to become a man. And you'll be able to do chiki chiki chiki chiki with your madam. Your madam will be able to cook better food for you. Because if you cannot do chiki chiki with your madam, your madam will not happy with you. Come and meet me, Babatunde Raji Fasola, aka Baba Stand Where Where.
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0: Someone I boy there, that is your opinion. Okay, and this one says, let's do what this message is saying. So many messages and calls are also coming in. Okay, and calls are also coming in. And then this one is saying, let's read this message, quite a lengthy one here. Good evening, Englishman Aboki and Oga Fresh. He said, Omo, for that woman where he say he make her husband die for nothing less than a month, okay, consti call family, Omo, he no be like say she get hand for that man death, and she get mind to he be like with he be like waiting my mother do. He say my dad still day alive then get serious issue because of waiting my papa they do to her. We cite her when she say she want pack. We support her because she tell us say she want look if my dad go change. But a month later she come they tell us say her man friend say make she give us money. Omo, the way shout for her. Okay, the way we shout for her, she fear. I forget say. Nah, she born me. Faith from Siloku. He said 1 month. In Mama Park, where Mama Park come up for us?
1: Where the father they do?
0: You know they collect money they share for children. Hello, caller. Good evening. Hello. This caller, try may you go where network good so that we go fee get to talk to you smoothly. Okay, and then this one they say, sir. Okay, say sir, my prayer for country say we will not be carried close to the river of Babylon for Nigeria situation. Say the donkey will talk. Radio has done its best. Igbe Thomas. Okay, and he says, sir, very soon my country Nigeria will borrow other country money. South Africa will respect us. Igbe Thomas. Amen.
1: Amen. We pray for that.
0: We pray for that. We look forward to that day. Nigeria was there before. Nigeria they borrow World Bank money before.
1: Yeah.
0: Yes, now.
1: Seriously.
0: You don't know. They there. Nigeria was there, and the people will benefit from that good Nigeria. Now they spoil Nigeria today. Oh. Hello, caller. Good evening. What is your name and where you they call us from?
2: Good evening. My name is Dan from Upper Ekenwa Road.
0: Dan from Upper Ekenwa Road, talk to us.
2: Yeah, I think the woman will leave her husband. I mean, will lose her husband, and she no waste time. She look for another man. It really means that woman. She don't really get plan for her. They say, blind man, what they think will turn you, it means they don't put leg for stone. The other girl, her own, I like the way the man say act. Because if some actions, they don't take some actions immediately, you will later regret them. So I like all those experiences. If there was thing happen, somebody, you go greet person where lost her husband. He get there, he tell the man, he tell the woman, say, hey, your husband, he died. When you say my own husband, I for that. Especially like my husband knows that now your own, I come to that. So those kind of things, you see how it is. So cash person, you know say he gets has the arrangement. Thank you.
0: Okay, thank you so much. Aboki, they hear with you. They say the woman go consult a fellow woman where he lost your husband. I come to tell her say. He said it is no different. He said, why be said that your husband go die? Why that he leave your husband go kill you? He said that your husband ain't dead supposed person. He called him blame death. Say, why that go leave her husband, go kill another person?
1: Bless that woman.
0: Understand why if your husband die for money in the evening, he don't move on. Hello, caller, good evening.
3: Hello.
0: Good evening, caller. Wait till your name away for the callers.
3: My name is Stella from Coco.
0: Stella from Coco Delta State. Talk to us, Stella.
3: So for that one where the boy talked of the wedding, he tried, he do and wait. Okay. He sure said the girl enter the house, one naira, no go contribute.
0: Okay.
3: And for that woman where gaga children, they lost the husband under 1 month. No trial, at least. If we still give the man respect, no matter what
0: he
3: up, we forgive and respect.
0: He says she won't move. You know if he won't move on.
3: He said won't move on, but it's too fast now. What's in happen? What's it happen? If we still give and respect.
0: All right, thank you.
3: I thought be my own.
0: All right, thank you so much. This one said, Drive O'Clock. Good evening, Englishman and Aboki. He say, He said they need to call that woman for serious questioning about the death of her the husband. He said she used canary by that man. Also, it's like she first get that boyfriend for outside before.

0: Okay, Basilica, Jesus' son from Upper Sapumba. All right, that is your opinion, as we always say here. Yeah. You know, see, I just did very, very happy as I take on here today. Abuka, I will tell you why. This one said, Drive O'Clock, good evening. It said, first of all, that woman that want to move on after the passing of her husband is a suspect. If they really dig deep, you will be surprised. She or her boyfriend, or both of them together, have hand in the death of the husband. He said, if it was the United States, one of the children would have gone to hire a detective, find out what really happened. George Vegas from GRA. All right, George Vegas from GRA. We thank you, George Vegas from GRA. Okay, let's do this one. Good evening, Drive O'Clock. He said, that woman, wait, he said her husband died, never reached 1 month. She wants to work out Jugbo, okay, Waka Jugbo. He said her hand no clean. If the man is a man, he said the woman has to explain what killed her late husband. Elder Harry from Ugweka community. You know, say today when I come office, sometimes I just look at certain things. I just thank God. This is just to just appreciate. You know, I know greet tell you, sis, because I know they too like pity like that. Maybe those where they listen now. He get one motorway, one bus way run, enter weather shop for upper, is it Mission Road? Yes, Nana Mission Road, they call that place where traffic like they, if you they come from Iyaro.
1: Yes.
0: If you they come from Ugbowo, Uselu side.
1: Uselu side, yes.
0: Before that, that traffic, road, before light. That, where that traffic light yes. Today. Yes. He get one bus way run, enter that weather shop today, where if you break raw, enter there. You understand? Raw, enter the shop. Those way they there, they go even know. Maybe later now we're going to share for social media. Now go on, I just save everybody. The funny thing that people don't know, say, I didn't start that bus. Now me the front seat.
1: Okay.
0: As I can't walk today. A lot run through my mind when that incident happened. But at the end, I thank God that no life was lost.
1: No,
0: and even around, even the people, you know, seen that they S-man, they stay.
1: Mm.
0: They just gather for one place there. But God just have his way that none of them was hurt and all of that. So sometimes we just need to be grateful to God for all the safety and all of that. We just thank God for everything. Okay, and let's do this call. Hello, caller. Good evening.
2: Hello.
0: Good evening. Waiting for your name and where you they call us from. Hello?
2: Hello?
0: You dey hear us? Okay.
2: Hello?
0: In radio day on. Radio I dey hear myself on, but in radio.
1: The network like for her phone.
0: Yes, it be like she get network challenge.
1: Mm.
0: Okay, let's do this. Let's do the time. Don't they go? But let's see as many calls as we can do and as many messages as we can also read. Hello, caller. Good evening.
3: Hello?
0: Good evening. Abeg, help
3: Hello,
0: us.
3: Hello, can you hear me?
0: Yes,
3: this
0: we can.
3: This is Pastor Sass from Opa.
0: All right, Pastor Sass, talk to us, my brother.
3: Do you know why we always talk about Christian marriage? Those who are unmarried, we never marry now. Young boys, young girls, Mona Peter, Mona allow God to choose for them. If God choose for them, they will not be sorrow. Most of the things that we are hearing now is because of the beauty, physical beauty, without character. You don't know what is decided. That woman, when he lost his husband, it's not up to, it's a 4 weeks. Look at, it's not that the Bible did not command, nothing bind the woman again, but it's supposed to do it in respect. You understand me? The woman is free, not that it's not free, but it's too urgent. And if you look at what lead to those things, it was the practice from the early age that lead to all those things. That is why I advise many preachers today, tell the couple, married women, allow God to choose for them. When I say allow God, means that, number one, the man and the woman, you must be born again, you must be spiritual.
0: All right, Pastor, thank you.
1: And before you go, Kutana to Sunday service, we will meet on Sunday for church.
0: 0904436222 5. And this is what they say, good evening, Englishman and Aboki. He say, make them question that woman where one move on after 1 month where her husband die. He say she get something where be say she they hide, or maybe she no fit love. Okay, she no first love the man. Miracle from Sapley Road. All right, Miracle from Sapley Road. That is your opinion. Hello, caller. Good evening.
4: Good evening.
0: Good evening, caller. Waiting your name and waiting for the callers. I hear you.
4: Mama happiness.
1: Mama happy.
0: Mama happiness.
1: Happy.
0: Talk to us.
4: That one for the second story. That woman is the first to the winner. What I say, because I will give you that if you can, if you know that they have a palace, they just have these loose food for outside. They don't need the man. They will draw a bad one. That word will come out for a man. Thank you.
0: All right, thank you so much. This was a drive o'clock on a good morning. Na evening, no be money again. From Kindness Society, we say, please, sir, regarding Mr. Victor Webise, who previously reported that he has information he wants to provide to the EFCC concerning alleged illegal activities and state his willingness to cooperate with the authorities and expose those involved, I respectfully appeal that we should assist him in getting the appropriate channel to the EFCC. If someone has credible information about suspected illegal activities, such information should be properly reported to the relevant authorities for investigation and necessary action. As we always say, see something, say something, do something. All right, Kindness Osayiwo. We don't already day into that matter already. And this one, they say, good evening. It's an Englishman. The 34-year-old lady is selfish to herself, is a pride to commit on such occasions. She is not even considering her age. Maybe the next man she will meet, she will be one to marry the man. Okay. He said the man didn't do well at all. She didn't even bury. Okay, the woman did well at all. She didn't even bury her husband and mourn him. It's too early for what she's asking for. Mrs. Odufa, do have a great weekend, Englishman and Aboki. Thank you so much. Hello, caller. Good evening. Hello?
5: Drive o'clock.
0: Drive with care. Your name and where they call us from quickly.
5: Englishman Aboki, good evening this evening.
0: Good evening. Mm-hmm. Talk to us.
5: Yeah, and I mean your country daughter, Apostle Friday, or just say from Opa Samoba, they drive for Opa Samoba now.
0: All right. Apostle, talk to us.
5: Yeah, you see that that lady, if you say married your husband, that never even show to 1 month. If you say, could you do it, Kiliri? You're not good at all at all. You know, she know you're doing well. As I said, the man pay your bad price. At least, according to the new tradition, whether I see or not, it's supposed to use like 1 year, 2 to 3 years before you decide whatever you want to do. But
0: one year to 3 years.
1: That's yes. Wait for like 3 years.
0: Now, tradition be that I'll be waiting.
5: Like family now. Nah, that is what the normal do. 3 years.
0: Wow.
5: But if you still say, you know, if you wait in 3 years, so there is a way you will meet in the air that say, you might be not sure how you will be waiting 3 years.
0: Yes.
5: So maybe there are things where they say they go do. They just say, okay, go and be there.
0: I have said that caveat today.
1: Okay, that exception.
0: That caveat today. Okay, I understand you. Bro.
5: So that, God do for her that time she don't free to marry any man with any man of
0: her choice to
5: marry.
0: That 3 years where they talk for now before now them our mama time. No be now.
5: As you do an Englishman. The spirit of the man will intervene for that woman's life.
0: Okay.
5: The spirit of the man will intervene. Tell you the truth. The man.
0: This is one called the poof here for fresh bites. That
1: fresh in the pier.
0: No, fresh, no, they do that kind of thing. I go fear. Hello, caller. Good evening.
6: Hello.
0: Good evening. Waiting your name away for the callers. Off your radio. Now, our last call for today's drive o'clock. Now, be this. Hello.
6: Hello.
0: Good evening.
6: Hello.
0: Talk to us.
6: I'm calling from Muselu.
0: All right, waiting for your name.
7: Okay, my name is James.
0: James, talk to us.
7: Yes. What that woman has done, she has committed an abomination, even against your family itself. Because normally what the last caller said, that is how the process they used to follow. Whenever the husband died, so it must be the most senior, and they must do some sacrifice.
0: What if now the woman died? They still do that same sacrifice?
7: No, man is a master. It's a master.
0: Okay, master feed a clean play head, they go. The woman, bush go, come, they grow for her farmland.
7: No, man is the owner of the spirit.
1: Okay.
0: Okay, now man gets
7: spirit. The spirit of the family is with the man.
1: All right.
0: Okay.
7: So woman have no right for such a...
0: Africa man.
7: So you need a man.
0: All right.
7: So that is my own.
0: All right,
7: so
0: thank you, sir.
7: She did a very long
0: speech. Thank you, sir. All right, bye-bye and for your contribution. This one says, good evening, sir. I am joining the show. My name Osas from Dumez Road. Thank you and God bless you. One love. Thank you so much and God bless you too. And God bless you too. All right. Now the last one we be say we go take. We don't already take the last one.
1: We go take time for all the whole world. Yeah.
0: Eh?
1: I know, you know, so they do time check for the whole world.
0: Yes. So I'll need to check. Now, as we don't come back to our headquarters, from Atlanta for United States of America, the time then are 9 minutes before 2 o'clock for afternoon. Yes, 9 minutes to two in the afternoon. From Dubai, the time now 8 minutes before 10 o'clock for evening for Dubai. And then for London, 8 minutes before 7 o'clock. Maybe London time at the moment. At the same time with Nigerian time. Yes. And then again, Tokyo for Japan. Now, 11 minutes before 3 o'clock for afternoon, night time there. Now, the time check across the globe, maybe say we don't give una. So, make una continue to enjoy una self. By next week, we go, drive o'clock will come your way. God willing, we go there here with you. And for those where they ask for the venue of my wedding, the location, I think Congress is decided. Maybe on Monday we'll release the venue, because I really want to have Drive O'Clock family there. Yes, I really want to have Drive O'Clock, especially those where we say they don't reach out to me in one way or the other and they have supported, and those where we make pledge one way or the other. I really appreciate. We're going to need to open the door more because it will be an opportunity to at least meet and greet.
1: Even though you know, greet me, I'd already plan. I say, I'll go open the door by myself. I'll go open the door.
0: Abuki, don't think you cast me for this thing. I'll go be you. I will be you 2 million.
1: I'm with you.
0: All right, thank you so much. Now, the one way time go allow us on today's edition of Drive O'Clock. On behalf of the team and our Oga MD, Oga Festus Alehe, would they say, on a happy weekend and on a bye-bye. Drive O'Clock will come on our way again Monday by 3 o'clock. 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Nigeria now, all of us own, and Nigeria will be better for us. My name is Benedict Ochiago, and I'm saying happy weekend. On behalf of Aboki, Fresh, and our Oga MD, Oga Festus Alehe, I say, on a happy weekend. See you now on Monday.

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5: My people, I salute una. The ear when they take the listen to me, God no go let the ear get problem. Oh. The voice when they listen to na voice of Chief Yabi Etaishi. Waiting be that your problem. We be say you don't put hand for jaw. You don't travel because of this problem. And you don't waka waka because of this problem. But the problem, the sickness thing remain the same. Sickness name be say, may you hide me, now be sickness name. If you hide sickness, sickness is ready to expose you. May you not talk, say, because say you don't visit all those 419. All those people will be say, they don't chop your money. We be say you can't tire. May you no tire, no relax. If person they fight battle, you must fight that battle finish. Battle to finish, naim go make you a man. So no relax. No talk, say, you don't take this one, you don't take that one, the thing no Greek work well. Naim make me they pray every morning. God, do any sickness, we be say, go come here, be a place. We be say, no go get solution. May God no let that person know where I dey. But if you don't know where I dey, you don't know, say, yes, God already assigned you to me to solve your problem. Because human being are God sent to human being. Human being, God no go come down, come help you. Now, human be now you go send say make you can't take help you. So you when you they get challenges, you they get problem for inside your body, when we say you don't take so medicine, the sickness no Greek work well. May you can seek an expert advice. You be person when we say you don't get some kind of sickness before, whether na long time infection or new time infection, or the infection don't take for inside your body, when we say you no can understand how your body be. Now you know how your body be before when you dey healthy, but now you no can dey healthy again. You know as the thing can dey work up, the thing can dey work up for inside your body. All these things na problem when we say you're not supposed to dey inside our body naturally. There are problems where we say we human beings when they use our hand they cause by ourselves because of negligence, because of I don't care attitude, because of say we don't look and say this sickness no go fit do me anything. But sickness name, if you leave sickness for inside your body, the more you leave them, the more you go to grow for inside your body, and the more you go to destroy many things for inside your body. Your immunity go come dey low. That is why I talk say immune booster it is very very good, and they take medicine where you go detoxify your system. Detoxification it is very very necessary. We get medicine where we say we fit take detoxify your system. Where we say even though you are not sick or you the sick, when you don't take those herbal medicine, you go can't detoxify your system. We get different kind of herbal medicine. We get different kind of herbs where we say go. They're very useful for inside your body. Among them, we get Elferia occidentalis. We get Vaninum triangularia. We get Osimum grandissimum. We get Triculia africana. We get a lot of medicinal herbs where we say if it they help you, they solve many problems for inside your body. You will be saying so every month that you sick so malaria. You don't sick, you don't buy medicine. The thing no green work well. When you sick today, you take medicine, you well tomorrow. All these things, the sickness go come back. Waiting they make your sickness they come back. We be say when you don't use medicine, we be say the medicine don't work small. The thing can't relieve you, can't come back again. I go let you know by the time me and you see 1-to-1. That is why you need to see Chief Iyabie Tayeche. We don't dey gidigba. We learn gidigba. And we don't dey this Benin for a long period of time. Close to 30 years now where we don't dey. If we don't know what would they do, if we know they hear Yabie name, that is why we dey here. No, you no go fall for the hand of all those 419. No go fall for the hand of all those people where they will play you, they will collect your money, and you don't go see result. And no go fall for the hand of people where they say they will tell you say they be Yabie agent. Yabie no get agent too. If you won't see me, you come my office. Our address for Benin here. We therefore you don't win up by Mobile Filling Station. If you they go look, that be our head office. When you they go look there, you draw for Mobile Filling Station for you don't win. If you reach there, you call my number. And you where you there inside town, you there Saple Road, you there Rama Park, you there Ring Road, you feel come to Area Street. 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After Ahosa, you come to Area Street off Sakpamba Road for Area Street. You enter inside that street number 31. Our new address now for Benin again now, we there for Benin Aochi Road for Urora, we there for number 7 beside 77 filling station. 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Uyedo Street. For Uyedo Street now we dey along Benin Aochi Road for Urora. Now there we dey now for those people will be say then they Aochi Road, then they Rama Park, but then they other places like that way near all those places. 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
14: Wami we don't get lepo poni ni chukuya jeko lepo poe. 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

Asha Kerr, Tyre Caller of the Morning Album. It's Badman, Slammin' and Evie's at a 5.7. You're hanging out with the big homie, and we are celebrating on a Friday night. In case you're wondering, it is a big Friday show on EBS at a 5.7.

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2: Your weekend officially starts right here. And today happens to be the 25th of September 2026. The very last Friday for the month of September 2026. How are you feeling today? If you have responsible bosses, you should be walking back home or driving back home smiling because you must have gotten paid if your bosses are quite responsible. But whatever it is, ladies and gentlemen, you're hanging out with the big homie Matthew at Jack Kaye. It's a Big Friday Show where we slam you all the great music in town. And new music, old music, whatever type of music, we slam it on the radio. And you know I'm the music guy. I can go through the ends of the earth to get you amazing, amazing music on the radio. 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
1: Oh,

If you pardon my say so, you saved my life in the night time. Superwoman, no capo. Let me carry that weight though. All the way to your ghetto. All the way. It's beauty, no, be just face so.

So her name is Solana, one of the new kids making waves in the music industry right now with the amazing record Okunku, produced by Kellerton, Slammin' and EBS 95.7. You're officially hanging out with a big homie, and it is a big Friday show where we'll talk about everything, new music, trending stories, and I got a question for you later on tonight. So all you have to do is stick around on the show. Let's go over to what's trending. Mavo is trending. So Nigerian singer Mavo has apologized over some of his old social media posts that resurfaced online as the young artist continues to enjoy growing attention following his recent breakthrough. Mavo acknowledged the controversial tweets and expressed regrets over the remark, asking fans and members of the public to forgive him for his past comments. The apology comes at a time when the singer's career is gaining significant momentum, with his music reaching a wider audience and his name increasingly becoming a talking point in Nigeria's entertainment space. So Mavo, let's read the tweet verbatim right now. Mavo said, I was a bad entertainment critic when I started uni until I realized superstars do not really care about Twitter. I stopped criticizing and focused solely on my music, and since then it's been bliss. My criticism, sadly, unfortunately, and unintentionally hurts quite a number of people, and I am honestly sorry. I have met most of these people, and they actually turned out to be amazing people. I'm sorry for my misjudgment. Let love lead. That's Mavo's tweet. He dropped that today, apologizing that, you know what? I was a bad entertainment critic back then, but I'm in the space now. I'm a musician now. In fact, I'm a superstar now, and I'm enjoying the fame. And a lot of my criticism were actually misjudgments. And he is saying, let love lead. So basically, mind what you see on social media. That's what it is. Because whatever you say now might go around and bite you. Because the truth is, you're saying it from a place of ignorance to a large extent. So when you criticize, put yourself in that person's shoes. Am I saying the right words? Do I mean what I'm saying? Will my views change when I'm in a different place? Always put that in mind when you criticize, because that might affect business at the end of the day.

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You're still listening to the Big Homie, Matthew Atakaya, the Big Friday Show. Amazing, amazing music on the radio. And now let's talk about brand new music. Right, we got a lot of brand new music for your listening pleasure. Kickstarting our brand new music for today is Nisi. And who is Nisi? Nisi Ogulu is Brother Boy's sister. Yes, Brother Boy's sister makes music. Yeah, younger sister, she is an engineer. She also does animations. Amazing, amazing animations. And she also makes music. Even though the song Symbiosis by Ajibo Hustlers. Yeah, old record. She was featured on that record. But she's out with a brand new record. This one is again brand new music from Nisi Ogulu, slamming on EBS Radio.

Yes, her name is Nisi Ogulu with, again, Slamming and EBS Radio. And still talking to music, Yongjun is out with a new EP called Dear London. So London's going to be in London. Yongjun, right there. I'm about to say London. Yongjun is going to be in London for his show at the OVO Arena Wembley in London. And it's going to be happening today, September 25th, 2026. And he dropped an EP to anticipate the show. The EP is called Yeah London. Got four songs in there, and I must tell you, amazing, amazing, amazing record. This one is W's in the chart of that EP by Yongjun called Dear London.

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1: My people, I salute all the people who be say that they always enjoy this program, the health program from Chief Iyabi Taishi. We always discuss about our health because now only one life now we get. Because sickness now be the only thing we be say they threaten that life. If they let joy they come out for that life, we have to deal with that thing decisively. So that is why we have to talk about herbs. We be say you go definitely help our body, they work the way it's supposed to work. That is why they always tell you now, make una come see Chief Iyabi Taishi. If you have any difficulty for inside your body, if you hide sickness, or if you talk, say, because of say, you don't work out, you don't go, Mr. A, now so then they talk, and now so these people talk, now so you don't take medicine, the thing, no Greek work, well, all of us not be the same thing. We can't be the same because fingers are not equal, and always they talk. There are people where we say God really assigned to come and be deal with different issues, where we say, if they confront human being, now inside those people, now God give us the knowledge. We be say, would they take and they do research? We don't do a lot of research to take the compact different type of sickness. We be say, if they challenge our life, because we don't get to life. Now only that life, now we get. We have to protect that life. We have to do everything possible to make sure, say, we collect ourselves back from sickness. Because sickness, now our greatest enemy for life. You be person, we be say, you go come like, say, then take pepper rub all over your body. Something go come, they waka kulu kulu for inside your body. Sometimes, I say, for you to waka from one pole to another, you find it difficult. You go to feel pain in the waist, pain in the bone, pain in the ribs, everywhere, all part of your body, you go to feel pain. And if pain don't too much for inside body, the soul feel come out for inside body, you consider the person don't die. So we don't want premature death, and we don't say that one death, now the key person. But we need to prevent them, because everybody get the time when you go die. So we need to make sure, say, we remove all those yamayama come out, so that you don't go die the time where God no appointed you to die. So that is why we have to take proper cognizance of our health. We have to eat good food. We have to eat good fruits. We have to eat good vegetable. And always they talk, we have a lot of vegetable, a lot of natural things where we say, God already plant our inside our environment. Where we say, if it is useful for inside our body system, where we say, if it will help us to replenish our lost element, where we say, it already lost out of our body system. You'll see some people that will complain, say that they feel chest pain. Some people that every time now they sick, so malaria, their mouth go to Peter, they go to feel headache, they go to feel internal heat, all these things. Stomach go, they make no like say that they play football inside. Some people must say their belly go, they make kulu kulu like say picking day inside. Some people, you go see some women, their monthly flower no go flow well. All these things na problem. We be say, you know, supposed to day inside our body system. We got a lot of medicinal herbs. We be say, we plant around our environment, or even they boast all our immune system. Because if your immune system they depressed, you go see say sickness, different sickness, now you go come, they come inside your body. Today you go fall sick, tomorrow you go wear. Today you go fall sick, tomorrow you go wear. Now so, and your immune system will come to go down. If you eat Vanonia amygdalina, there is another herb, so what they call Bryophyllum penicetum. All this is a medicinal herb. We have like a Mangifera indica, Citrus sinensis. All these things are medicinal herbs. We'll be say, if they chop, we'll be say, if we help our body build the immunity, we'll be say, don't they go down. And if you are not sick, that does not mean say you no go take medicine. If you take medicine, where you go detoxify your system. Detoxification, now to remove all the toxic substance out of your body system. So if you want to see Yabie, our address for Benin here, we therefore, you don't win up by Mobile Filling Station. If you go Oluku, that be our head office. When you go Oluku there, you draw for Mobile Filling Station. For you don't win, if you reach there, you call my number. And you, where you there inside town, you there Saple Road, you there Rama Park, you there Ring Road, you feel come to Area Street. Area Street there along off Sakpamba Road. After Ahosa, you come to Area Street, off Sakpamba Road. For Area Street, you enter inside that street, number 31. Our new address now for Benin again now, we therefore Benin Aochi Road for Urora, we therefore number 7 beside 77 filling station. Number 7 beside 77 filling station. Uyedo Street. For Uyedo Street now we there along Benin Aochi Road for Urora. Now there we there now for those people who be say then they Aochi Road, then they Rama Park, but there are other places like that way near all those places. So I do our side, and you feel come that place. And you where you do Epoma, we there for Old Calvary Street, number 14, Old Calvary Street by Lee Road for Epoma. And you where you do Saple, we there for Ogodo Road, Bausa Road Extension for Saple. And you where you do Agbo, we there for Benin Asaba Expressway by Uromi Junction, inside that new Lagos Motor Park for Agbo. My GSM number, in case you want to call me, 080-3410-2250. I repeat, 080-3410-2250. May I remain blessed. I may I better help so.
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3: 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You woman like me, for any of your health-related problem, I'm here with my husband.
1: 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We are not a jack of all trades, master of none. We specialize in the treatment of only man problem, which is weakness of organ, that is inability of a man to stand, to hack, or to perform as a man. And our research has made us know that we have a lot of things that can make a man not to perform as a man or to hack as a man, like long-term infection, too much of urinating, stress also can result to inability to perform as a man. How do you know that you have this problem in the body system? It's when you are having a symptom like pains when you are urinating, pus may be coming out when you are urinating, pepperis in the private part or all over the body, or mucus may be coming out during urinating, rashes and inching all over the body or in the private part, severe headache all the time, or sometimes you will see sore in your private part or all over the body. All these things can make a man not to perform as a man if it's not well treated. Feces Babatunde Raji Fasola, aka Stand Where Where.
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1: 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And by the special grace of God, you will not remain the same. Or your whole hotness of the body all the time, weakness of the body, especially in the morning, difficulty in walking, you will see you will not be able to walk from 1 kilometer to 1 kilometer. All this can make a man not to perform as a man. Movement of worm like ant and biting all over your body, you will see your stomach will be shouting, making a noise, boo-roo-roo, boo-roo-roo, all the time. And if you eat little food, your stomach will